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I'm your pal Al, joining you on this Sunday night. Thanks for tuning in. 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

Bill McCoy says you gotta love that on today's Best Country, B103. 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

0: Kenny Chesney says, take her home on today's Best Country, B103. We've got your No Talk Triple Play coming in just a few moments, but first. 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
0: 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Tonight, it's mostly cloudy with a low of around 63 degrees. Tomorrow, it's mostly cloudy with a high near 72, east-southeast wind 3 to 7 miles per hour. Tomorrow night, there is a chance of showers and thunderstorms after 1 a.m., mostly cloudy with a low of around 63. Southeast wind around 6 miles per hour. Then on Tuesday, showers and possibly a thunderstorm, cloudy with a high near 70. South wind 6 to 8 miles per hour with gusts as high as 16. That's been your AccuWeather forecast on today's Best Country. We've got more country music coming your way. 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
0: Your Community Notebook is brought to you by Ambassador Health, your local family-owned leader in post-hospital rehabilitation and long-term care. Make a fall-themed button wreath at the Morton James Public Library on Wednesday, September 30th at 6 p.m. If you're 13 or older and want to take part in this artistic event, register by calling the library at 402-873-5609. It's a fall button wreath craft event in the Kimmel Gallery at the Morton James Public Library, Wednesday, September 30th. And remember, you can always stay up to date with what's happening in River Country on
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Bailey Zimmerman's in his Chevy Silverado on today's Best Country, B103. I'm your pal Al, joining you on this Sunday night. Thanks for tuning in. We've got more of today's Best Country coming your way, because up next we're taking a trip down to Chattahoochee with Alan Jackson on today's Best

Today's Best Country, B103, with Hell Yeah by Montgomery Gentry. Up next, you might have heard a thing or two about what love is, but Eli Young Band is here to tell you what love ain't on today's Best Country, B103.

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0: 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We've got your No Talk Triple Play coming in just a few moments, but first. 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
0: 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Tonight, it's mostly cloudy with a low of around 63 degrees. Tomorrow, it's mostly cloudy with a high near 72, east-southeast wind 3 to 7 miles per hour. Tomorrow night, there is a chance of showers and thunderstorms after 1 a.m. Mostly cloudy with a low of around 63. Southeast wind around 6 miles per hour. Then on Tuesday, showers and possibly a thunderstorm. Cloudy with a high near 70. South wind 6 to 8 miles per hour with gusts as high as 16. That's been your AccuWeather forecast on today's Best Country. We've got more country music coming your way. 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
0: 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Humanities Nebraska presents I Got the Blues and I Can't Be Satisfied on Thursday, October 1st at the Morton James Public Library. 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

This is by Lauren Elena featuring Chase Matthew on today's Best Country, B103. I'm your pal Al joining you on this Sunday night. Thanks for tuning in. We've got more of today's Best Country coming your way, because up next, Patti Loveless says, "I'm that kind of girl," on today's Best Country, B103.

Josh Grayson's Got Nothing to Lose on today's Best Country, B103. Up next, Chris Stapleton's gathering up some broken halos right here on B103.

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0: 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Tonight, it's mostly cloudy with a low of around 63 degrees. Tomorrow, it's mostly cloudy with a high near 72. East-southeast wind, 3 to 7 miles per hour. Tomorrow night, there is a chance of showers and thunderstorms after 1 a.m., mostly cloudy with a low of around 63 degrees, southeast wind around 6 miles per hour. Tuesday, showers and possibly a thunderstorm, cloudy with a high near 70 degrees, south wind 6 to 8 miles per hour with gusts as high as 16. That's been your AccuWeather forecast on today's Best Country. 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

0: can't love you anymore, says Ella Langley, featuring Morgan Wallen on today's Best Country, B103. I'm your pal Al, joining you on this Sunday night. Thanks for tuning in. We've got more of today's Best Country coming your way, because up next, Kenny Chesney is Young on today's Best Country, B103.
1: Looking back now, it makes me laugh. 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

Garth Brooks has friends in low places on today's Best Country, B103. Up next, Randy Houser's making the most of what he can because we're running out of moonlight on today's Best Country, B103. Don't you worry.

0: Parker McCollum's got a handle on you on today's Best Country, B103. We've got your No Talk Triple Play coming in just a few moments, but first... Do you want the inside scoop on what's going on with the Huskers football team? Would you like to hear what the players are doing to prep for next week's game? How about the team's focus at practice? Then have lunch with us at Valentino's in Nebraska City each Thursday of the football season at noon as we bring you Big Red Buzz. NCN Senior Sports and Special Series reporter Jake Bartecki will be there to give you the inside scoop, break down the team's previous and upcoming games, and take your questions. It's Big Red Buzz, each game week on Thursday from noon till 1 at Valentino's in Nebraska City. Thanks to Knapp Roofing, Arbor Bank, Fairway in Nebraska City, Rank Seed, JK Home Improvement Windows and Siding, and Premier Bank, and Legacy Structures. 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
0: 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Tonight, it's mostly cloudy with a low of around 63 degrees. Tomorrow, it's mostly cloudy with a high near 72. East-southeast wind, 3 to 7 miles per hour. Tomorrow night, there is a chance of showers and thunderstorms after 1 a.m., mostly cloudy with a low of around 63. Southeast wind around 6 miles per hour. Tuesday, showers and possibly a thunderstorm, cloudy with a high near 70. South wind 6 to 8 miles per hour, with gusts as high as 16. That's been your AccuWeather forecast on today's Best Country. We've got more country music coming your way. It's your No Talk Triple Play with songs like Get to Drinkin' by Zach John King, I'm in a Hurry and Don't Know Why by Alabama, and Homegrown by Zach Brown Band on today's Best Country, B103.

0: Today's Best Country, B103, with Give It Away by George Strait. We've got 30 minutes of continuous country coming your way, but first let's take a look at the Community Notebook. 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A mystery stuffed animal workshop is coming Saturday, October 10th at the Morton James Public Library in Nebraska City. They've got stuffed animals left over from some of the previous building animal workshops, so you don't know what you'll end up with at this one. If you're 18 or younger, sign up today for this special random stuffed animal workshop. Call to secure a spot at 402-873-5609 or stop by the library. It's free and a library card is not required. 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

Woman by Kane Brown on today's Best Country, B103. I'm your pal Al, joining you on this Sunday night. Thanks for tuning in. We've got more of today's Best Country coming your way, because up next, Alan Jackson's looking for a good time on today's Best Country, B103.

Dwight Yoakam's a honky-tonk man on today's Best Country, B-103. 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

0: Ride with me, says Cody Johnson on today's Best Country, B103. We've got your No Talk Triple Play coming in just a few moments, but first, give yourself a chance to win $10 in Nebraska Lottery Scratchers by playing Thursday Text Trivia. 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
0: 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Tonight, it's mostly cloudy with a low of around 63 degrees. Tomorrow, it's mostly cloudy with a high near 72. East-southeast wind, 3 to 7 miles per hour. Tomorrow night, there is a chance of showers and thunderstorms after 1 a.m. Mostly cloudy with a low of around 63 degrees. Southeast wind, around 6 miles per hour. Tuesday, there's showers and possibly a thunderstorm. Cloudy with a high near 70 degrees. South wind 6 to 8 miles per hour with gusts as high as 16. That's been your AccuWeather forecast on today's Best Country. We've got more country music coming your way. 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

0: 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We've got 30 minutes of continuous country coming your way, but first let's take a look at the Community Notebook.
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0: 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The Morton James Public Library board meetings are held on the second Wednesday of the month at 4 p.m. at the library in Nebraska City. These meetings are open to the public, and agendas for such meetings are kept continuously current and available for public inspection at the library. The next meeting will be held on October 14th. That's going to do it for me for tonight, but remember, you can always stay up to date with what's happening in River Country on
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4: News Channel Nebraska AccuWeather.
5: Lows around 61 overnight under partly cloudy skies. East winds around 5 miles per hour. High temperatures reach up to 73. Monday, cloudy. Monday night, 62. Temperatures near average. Tuesday and Wednesday, with highs from the low 70s to the mid 70s. Thunderstorms possible both days. Looking further out, 68 Thursday, 66 Friday, and 67 on Saturday. I'm weatherology meteorologist Laura Lockwood on News Channel Nebraska. Currently, it's 63 degrees.

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7: Mainly cloudy skies expected. Overnight lows around 61. Easterly winds around 5 miles per hour. Cloudy skies with a few peaks of sun. Monday, highs level off around 73. Lows around 62. Monday night, partly cloudy skies. Temps near average Tuesday and Wednesday with highs in the mid-70s to the upper 70s. Slight chance of thunderstorms Tuesday. Showers likely on Wednesday. I'm weatherology meteorologist Laura Lockwood on News Channel Nebraska. Currently, it's 63 degrees.
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1: News Channel Nebraska AccuWeather. Mainly cloudy skies expected. Overnight lows around 61. Easterly winds around 5 miles per hour. Cloudy skies with a few peaks of sun. Monday, highs level off around 73. Lows around 62. Monday night, partly cloudy skies. Temps near average. Tuesday and Wednesday with highs in the mid-70s to the upper 70s. Slight chance of thunderstorms. Tuesday, showers likely on Wednesday. I'm weatherology meteorologist Laura Lockwood on News Channel Nebraska. Currently, it's 63 degrees.

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4: Mainly cloudy skies expected. Overnight lows around 61. Easterly winds around 5 miles per hour. Cloudy skies with a few peaks of sun. Monday, highs level off around 73. Lows around 62. Monday night, partly cloudy skies. Temps near average Tuesday and Wednesday with highs from the mid-70s to the upper 70s. Slight chance of thunderstorms Tuesday. Showers likely on Wednesday. I'm weatherology meteorologist Laura Lockwood on News Channel Nebraska. Currently, it's 61 degrees.
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Mainly cloudy skies expected. Overnight lows around 61. Easterly winds around 5 miles per hour. Cloudy skies with a few peaks of sun. Monday, highs level off around 73. Lows around 62. Monday night, partly cloudy skies. Temps near average. Tuesday and Wednesday, with highs in the mid-70s to the upper 70s. Slight chance of thunderstorms. Tuesday, showers likely on Wednesday. I'm weatherology meteorologist Laura Lockwood on News Channel Nebraska. Currently 60.

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0: Mainly cloudy skies expected. Overnight, lows around 60. Winds out of the east, around 5 miles per hour. Cloudy skies with a few peaks of sun. Monday, daytime highs approaching 73. Lows up off around 62. Monday night, partly cloudy. Slight chance for storms. Tuesday, with highs in the upper 70s. Rain showers likely, and highs in the mid-70s on Wednesday. I'm weatherology meteorologist Laura Lockwood on News Channel Nebraska. Right now, it's 60 degrees.
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5: Mainly cloudy skies expected. Overnight, lows around 60. Winds out of the east, around 5 miles per hour. Cloudy skies with a few peaks of sun. Monday, daytime highs approaching 73. Lows level off around 62. Monday night, partly cloudy. Slight chance for storms Tuesday with highs in the upper 70s. Rain showers likely and highs in the mid-70s on Wednesday. I'm weatherology meteorologist Laura Lockwood on News Channel Nebraska. Right now, it's 60 degrees.

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2: Mainly cloudy skies expected overnight, lows around 60. Winds out of the east around 5 miles per hour. Cloudy skies with a few peaks of sun Monday. Daytime highs approaching 73. Lows level off around 62. Monday night, partly cloudy. Slight chance for storms Tuesday with highs in the upper 70s. Rain showers likely and highs in the mid 70s on Wednesday. I'm weatherology meteorologist Laura Lockwood on News Channel Nebraska. Right now, it's 60 degrees.
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2: Cloudy skies with a few peaks of sun today with a high of 73. Southeasterly winds 5 to 10 miles per hour. Partly cloudy skies tonight, lows dip down to about 62. Sunshine mixed with clouds at times. Tomorrow, slight chance of rain showers. Daytime highs approaching 77. Mid-70s Wednesday, with showers likely. Turning much cooler Thursday, with highs in the upper 60s. Chance for showers continues. I'm weatherology meteorologist Laura Lockwood on News Channel Nebraska. Currently, it's 62 degrees.

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2: Cloudy skies with a few peaks of sun today with a high of 73. Southeasterly winds 5 to 10 miles per hour. Partly cloudy skies tonight, lows dip down to about 62. Sunshine mixed with clouds at times tomorrow. Slight chance of rain showers. Daytime highs approaching 77. Mid-70s Wednesday with showers likely, turning much cooler Thursday with highs in the upper 60s. Chance for showers continues. I'm weatherology meteorologist Laura Lockwood on News Channel Nebraska. Currently, it's 62 degrees.
0: It's time for the only thing that lasts longer than a little kid telling a story. 30 minutes of continuous country start now on B103.

I'm keeping it low key. But now it's like these county lines closing in on me. I see them everywhere together. It's hitting a little too close to home.

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Road tripping with the Josh Abbott Band, right here at today's Best Country, B103. A marvelous Monday morning to you as we get your day started with King George. It's George Strait on B103.

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0: There's Mr. Brad Paisley and Tix at today's Best Country, B103 and B103.fm as well. I used to really enjoy that tune. No offense to Bradley, but I don't know. Just had too many bad experiences with Tix to really enjoy the song anymore. I don't know, man. It sounds good as a concept, but there's a difference between wanting to check someone for ticks and needing to check somebody for ticks. I feel like that's too many tick issues that we've had to enjoy that tune anymore. Hey, hopefully I'm not bringing you down on a Monday. We will check good news stories next hour, so move more in a positive vibe here on this Monday coming up in our 6 o'clock hour. We got to look at the forecast on the way shortly. Got Zach Top and John Party with their latest tunes due up here this hour. Also, we're going to roll in a check of that community notebook as Applejack 2026 is in the books. But there's always other great stuff going on here around River Country and Nebraska City and beyond. And we'll check on some of that. And we will also get you your first ag check of the week. It's the agribusiness news up now right here, courtesy of Grable Chrome and Repair. 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
1: What weather continues? Hello, I'm Kellen Havikin with the latest agribusiness news on Brownfield. 100 years ago, the founders of Pioneer revolutionized farming with the commercialization of hybrid seed corn. See how it all started at pioneer.com/100. An ag meteorologist says an active weather pattern could bring some long overdue drought relief to parts of the U.S. wheat belt. Matt Macon says regions west of Interstate 35 are improving.
2: So we're starting to see the thunderstorms creeping into that region, the panhandles, getting wetter. So if the wheat's not in the ground, perhaps your planting window is narrowed now. Hopefully it's in the ground, because this water on top of it obviously is a good situation.
1: And east of I-35, he tells Brownfield,
2: that area, you still have some time because the rains are still mostly off to your west. But that will be shifting over the weeks ahead. It'll start to get gradually closer and closer to your region. So even if you're worried about, say, dusting it in this weekend or something, the water is going to be coming.
1: The executive director of the Nebraska USDA Farm Service Agency says the majority of the state's farmers and ranchers are eligible for drought assistance. Hillary Maracle says 86 of the 93 counties qualify for federal programs, which includes the Livestock Forage Disaster Program.
3: If you have grazing livestock and grazing land, you likely qualify in some way. And so we encourage you to go in and talk to that local county office and see what you may qualify for and learn about other programs that are out there.
1: She tells Brownfield,
3: you have until March 1st, so you have a little bit of time, but you have to document everything. And so keep track of any supplies, what's going on, where you're moving cattle, all of those things, and they can walk you through that.
1: A leader with the National Agricultural Law Center says understanding farm bankruptcy trends requires looking at more than just Chapter 12 filings. Elizabeth Rumley says Chapter 12 is specifically designed for family farmers and fishermen with regular annual income.
4: If you don't have at least 50% of your income from an ag business, then you're not even eligible to file with it in the first place. Additionally, there's other restrictions, such as a maximum amount of debt that you can have.
1: She tells Brownfield that Chapter 11 is a broader business reorganization chapter. She says ag businesses that don't qualify for Chapter 12 may be suited for Chapter 11 because of their site, organizational structure, or financial circumstances.
4: Any type of business can file a Chapter 11. It might have that ag connection because you have, you know, maybe a couple both have off-farm jobs, and those off-farm income levels are high enough for small farms to make it so you don't meet that 50% threshold.
1: And red meat supplies at the end of August were up 8% on the year. I'm Kellen Havikin for Brownfield.
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12: Cloudy skies with a few peaks of sun today with a high of 73. Southeasterly winds 5 to 10 miles per hour. Partly cloudy skies tonight, lows dip down to about 62. Sunshine mixed with clouds at times tomorrow, slight chance of rain showers, daytime highs approaching 77. Mid-70s Wednesday, with showers likely, turning much cooler Thursday, with highs in the upper 60s, chance for showers continues. I'm weatherology meteorologist Laura Lockwood on News Channel Nebraska. Right now, 63.

0: South of Sanity. 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And streaming everywhere, too, around the world, B103.fm, too. Hoping your day is going beautifully as we get on through the music here on this Monday morning. And we are more or less 1 week away from our next big giveaway right here on B103. What is coming up next, you ask? Well, it's time for you to break the bank. That's right. Break the Bank 2026 edition will start next week right here on B103, giving you a chance to win some cold hard cash just in time for the holidays. Starting on Tuesday, technically, but it is next week. 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Some digits on air, others on Facebook. And then on Friday, after you have that three-digit code for the week, listen for when to call us at 402-873-1170 and use the code to open the vault and win. 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We'll give you another three-digit code in week four for 12 digits in all. And then on Friday, October 30th, that fourth week, you can break the bank for our grand prize of $1,031. That's right. $1,031 could be yours. Courtesy of Larson Motors, Bernard Real Estate and Auction Company, Arbor Day Farm, Home Innovation Spas, Pleasant View Nursing Home, Miller Building Supply, El Portal in Auburn and Nebraska City, and your Channel C pros, Andy Wellensek and Preston Sunneberg. 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
1: 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You may only win a News Channel Nebraska contest once per 30-day period with one winner per household. News Channel Nebraska is not responsible for lost or delayed mail, telephone failures, or for email system malfunctions causing a contestant to lose a chance to participate. Employees of News Channel Nebraska and their immediate family members are not eligible to win. Winners are responsible for any and all taxes associated with winning the prize. Management will have sole discretion to decide any questions concerning the interpretation of rules governing the promotion and the administration of the promotion, and such decisions shall be final. News Channel Nebraska reserves a right to reject any incomplete or confusing guess and any guess not submitted in accordance with promotion rules. Participants will not have any expectation of privacy concerning the information submitted or the announcement of winners. Prizes will be held for a minimum of 60 days for their winner, and after that time, News Channel Nebraska has a right to redistribute those prize items. 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
5: Cloudy skies expected today, with daytime highs approaching 73. Southeasterly winds 5 to 10 miles per hour. Lows dip down to about 62. Tonight, partly cloudy skies. Sunshine mixed with clouds at times. Tomorrow, slight chance of thunderstorms. Daytime highs approaching 77. Mid-70s Wednesday, with showers likely. Much cooler Thursday, with highs in the upper 60s. Showers continue. I'm weatherology meteorologist Laura Lockwood on News Channel Nebraska. Right now, it's 63 degrees.

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3: Fox News, I'm CJ Papa. President Trump expects more U.S.-Iran talks this week. That from Axios. The president rejecting Iran's proposal to reopen the Strait of Hormuz within 7 days in exchange for lifting U.S. naval blockade, easing oil sanctions, and restoring a regional ceasefire. Stock futures are lower this morning on Wall Street. New Jersey flooded out from the nor'easter that ravaged the Northeast and New England. Fox Weather's Britta Merwin.
4: This morning, high tide is at 9 a.m. here in Manasquan, New Jersey, and it's the first high tide that the forecast is not calling for back bay flooding. It's these back bays and inlets that really took it on the chin this past weekend.
3: But the storm is beginning to weaken. SpaceX's massive Starship rocket set to launch 8:15 a.m. Eastern from Starbase, Texas. It's the first time the flight expected to reach Earth's orbit. 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
19: Thank you. Good morning. Utilities manager John Boers spoke before city commissioners September 21st ahead of a boost in utility bills that Nebraska city households will pay beginning October 1st. Boers said typical bills will rise $8 for electric customers and $2.10 for natural gas customers per month. He said additional rate increases are possible beyond 2027 because a paid consultant recommends continued rate increases.
20: I just wanted to be very clear that we do not take these increases lightly. This is not something that, you know, we try to do a very good job of taking care of the money that we have and taking care of our equipment. And I know our people take a lot of pride in what they do and being fiscally responsible.
19: The city council earlier approved 4.8% increase in electrical bills, and Boers said an additional 2% is proposed due to inflation.
20: And this is due simply to the rising costs of everything that we do in our business, especially with our electric.
19: Another billing change is the incorporation of the city's transfer fee into the rate structure. Mayor Beckett said it is important for ratepayers to be able to see the impact of the transfer fee on their bills. The city budgeted $840,000 from the transfer fee last year and expects to collect $900,000 this year. Boer told commissioners the approved water and electric rate hikes will begin October 1st. The sewer rates will rise in March and the natural gas rates in May. The transfer fee, known as the franchise fee in 2007, began at 5% of utility sales. They raised it an additional 1.25% in 2023 to pay for development of the Crifles Hill housing subdivision. Cassgram reports on contested local races in the general election. In Plattsmouth, Paul Lambert and Shauna Snyder running for mayor. In Avoca, the voters will decide a 1.5% sales tax. Union voters will decide a 1% sales tax specifically for drinking water infrastructure. The state legislature race has candidates Dean Helmick and Caitlin Knudsen. A large solar project has advanced in Mills County, Iowa. The Orion Renewable Energy Group's proposed Folsom Lake solar project would feature an 800-megawatt solar farm and 900-megawatt battery storage facility covering 6,000 acres. Orion estimates the project will generate $36 million in taxes over its 35-year lifespan. The Solar Neighbor program would provide $2,500 a year to residents living within a third of a mile. In his latest legislative column, State Senator Bob Hallstrom says pink postcard hearings right after tax valuations are announced will allow taxpayers to have a more effective voice in the budgeting process with their local government. Pink postcards were mailed this year based on increases in property tax asking, but in 2027, the state will mail pink postcards to taxpayers with a valuation increase. The postcard will explain the property taxes expected if the levy remains the same. Hallstrom said he set out to allow taxpayer voices to be heard when it can impact the budget-making decisions. In high school football Friday, the Auburn Bulldogs suffered their second straight loss of the season, dropping a 27-8 decision to Lincoln Christian. Auburn held a 3-2 lead in takeaways, coming away with three fumbles, but also throwing a pair of interceptions, including one pick six. Trailing 27-0, Auburn's Draven Lamb notched a two-yard touchdown run with just over 2 minutes left in the third quarter to avoid a shutout while capping an 11-play, 69-yard drive. Auburn will host Milford on Friday. Also in high school football, it was Diller Odell of Rapawnee City, 49-0. Fall City Sacred Heart over Osceola, 12-8. Gretna defeated Plattsmouth, 41-7. And Johnson County Central defeated Fairbury, 60-32. Nebraska City Lords over Aquinas, 46-8. And Weeping Water over Southern, 68-40. Syracuse over Nebraska City, 42-0. The 5th annual Otto Trunk or Treat is scheduled Sunday, October 25th at the Village Park. The river stage is at 10.5 feet. From the News Channel Nebraska Newsroom, I'm Dan Swanson.
2: News Channel Nebraska AccuWeather.
9: Cloudy skies expected today with daytime highs approaching 73. Southeasterly winds 5 to 10 miles per hour. Lows dip down to about 62. Tonight, partly cloudy skies. Sunshine mixed with clouds at times. Tomorrow, slight chance of thunderstorms. Daytime highs approaching 77. Mid-70s Wednesday with showers likely. Much cooler Thursday with highs in the upper 60s. Showers continue. I'm weatherology meteorologist Laura Lockwood on News Channel Nebraska. Right now, it's 63 degrees.
18: There's the look at the forecast from the Weatherology Weather Center, and we'll give you more details on what's happening weather-wise shortly. Right now, though, our Pledge of Allegiance, and today it's recited by Addison. That'll be followed by Daryl Worley with the patriotic salute tune brought to you by Larson Motors on Frontage Road in Nebraska City. 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
11: I pledge allegiance to the flag, the United States of America, and to the republic at which it stands, one nation, and a God, and a big bullet. Liberty and justice for all.

0: I Can't Love You Anymore. Visit there from Ella Langley with help from Morgan Wallen on today's Best Country, B103, and on the World Wide Web, B103.fm also. Wishing you a fantastic one as we get on through the music here together on this Monday. Going to drop in to check the forecast coming up, and we've got Zach Bryan doing his thing shortly for you as well. In the meantime, right now, let's get you some good news stories, shall we? Looking at the positive side of things here on this fantastic Monday as we get to winding down the month of September. First up on the good news scene, seems like we've had more and more dog news lately. And we start with one out of Georgia, where a number of dogs were rescued from a storm drain thanks to the help of the firefighters, as well as animal control officers and some utility workers. Crews used catch poles to secure the dogs and carefully lift them out of this underground drain system. Not sure how the dogs got trapped in the storm drain, but they were found and saved, thank goodness. Elsewhere, a Mississippi wildlife rescue has helped dozens of orphaned baby raccoons prepare for life in the wild through a hands-on training program called Raccoon Boot Camp. Staff teaches the young raccoons how to dig for worms, find seeds and acorns and pine cones, and fish in shallow pools, and even go swimming in water. After about 6 months of training these raccoons, the raccoons actually graduate in a ceremony and then get released into the wild. All I can picture now are raccoons in a little, graduation cap and gown. That'd be hilarious. I hope they do that, but I don't think they do. And finally, longleaf pine forests are making a comeback, they say, across the Southeast, thanks to a major restoration effort led by the National Forest Foundation. Thank you to them. They used to cover a vast area from Virginia down to Texas, but the forests occupy now under 5% of their original territory. That is depressing. Over the past few years, though, they have planted about 12 million longleaf pine trees to try to recover, and the goal is to get to 50 million of those trees. The trees provide habitat for almost 200 different bird species and dozens of federally protected animals like woodpeckers, eastern indigo snakes, and gopher tortoises. There's a new one I've never heard of. All right, we're going to check your forecast and bring in some Zach Bryan coming up.
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13: Cloudy skies expected today, with daytime highs approaching 73. Southeasterly winds 5 to 10 miles per hour. Lows dip down to about 62. Tonight, partly cloudy skies. Sunshine mixed with clouds at times. Tomorrow, slight chance of thunderstorms. Daytime highs approaching 77. Mid-70s Wednesday, with showers likely. Much cooler Thursday, with highs in the upper 60s. Showers continue. I'm weatherology meteorologist Laura Lockwood on News Channel Nebraska. Right now, it's 63 degrees.

0: Got a gig out at the Ryman. They finally found out the hard way that this sound I got is mine, man.
1: Highway Boys, here's one from Zach Bryan on today's Best Country, B103, and on the World Wide Web, B103.fm. We're making our way through the music here on this wonderful Monday and giving you a chance to win 10 bucks in Nebraska Lottery Scratchers this week with another River Country Reaction question. Well, this week, I am being inspired by the fact that tomorrow, I think it is, if I remember correctly, is National Coffee Day. And while my plan was to ask you how you like your coffee, well, then I noticed later on in the week, National Pumpkin Spice Day. Yes, National Pumpkin Spice Day and National Coffee Day in the same week. So I want to know, be truthful, be honest, how do you actually feel about pumpkin spice latte? Now, I don't want you to think about the stuff that I always think about. I just want your thoughts on the drink. Usually I just am so anti-pumpkin spice latte because I am more actually against the pumpkin spice just going into 85,000 different products. Oh, pumpkin spice towel. Oh, here's a pumpkin spice shoe. What? I don't need pumpkin spice shoe. What in the world are you doing? Pumpkin spice steering wheel cover. No. In a drink, I can understand. I can understand it in baked goods. I don't need the pumpkin spice microphone for my studio. No, that's not a thing. I hope, but it might be. But what do you think about actual pumpkin spice latte? Text chug it or text dump it. Do you like it? Do you not like it? Chug it or dump it. That's what I'm going with for the phrases here this week. Text your reaction to 402-873-1170 before Friday, and we'll see if River Country is pumpkin spice latte country. I don't know. I'm not sure. But 'tis the season, right? So I figured I'd ask, since this week we have National Coffee Day and National Pumpkin Spice Day. Only makes sense. So chime in this week before Friday, and maybe you'll win 10 bucks in Nebraska Lottery Scratchers for your River Country reaction here on B103.

0: To hear more, visit dan.democrat. 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
5: 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Play B103 through that Alexa device of yours, too. Hoping your day is fantastic here on this Monday. Coming up, gonna drop in a look at some funeral announcements. We've got Ag Info, and we'll visit with the folks over there at Beatrice 77 Livestock here in just a bit, too. But right now, let's check the news, courtesy of Dammy Appliance. 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
6: Thank you. Good morning. Utilities manager John Boers spoke before city commissioners September 21st ahead of a boost in utility bills that Nebraska city households will pay beginning October 1st. Boers said typical bills will rise $8 for electric customers and $2.10 for natural gas customers per month. He said additional rate increases are possible beyond 2027 because a paid consultant recommends continued rate increases.
7: I just wanted to be very clear that we do not take these increases lightly. This is not something that, you know, we try to do a very good job of taking care of the money that we have and taking care of our equipment. And I know our people take a lot of pride in what they do and being fiscally responsible.
6: The city council earlier approved a 4.8% increase in electrical bills, and Boers said an additional 2% is proposed due to inflation.
7: And this is due simply to the rising costs of everything that we do in our business, especially with our electric.
6: Another billing change is the incorporation of the city's transfer fee into the rate structure. Mayor Beckett said it is important for ratepayers to be able to see the impact of the transfer fee on their bills. The city budgeted $840,000 from the transfer fee last year and expects to collect $900,000 this year. Boer told commissioners the approved water and electric rate hikes will begin October 1st. The sewer rates will rise in March and the natural gas rates in May. The transfer fee, known as the franchise fee in 2007, began at 5% of utility sales. They raised it an additional 1.25% in 2023 to pay for development of the Krifels Hill housing subdivision. Cassgram reports on contested local races in the general election. In Plattsmouth, Paul Lambert and Shauna Snyder running for mayor. In Avoca, the voters will decide a 1.5% sales tax. Union voters will decide a 1% sales tax specifically for drinking water infrastructure. The state legislature race has candidates Dean Helmick and Caitlin Knudsen. A large solar project has advanced in Mills County, Iowa. The Orion Renewable Energy Group's proposed Folsom Lake Solar Project would feature an 800-megawatt solar farm and 900-megawatt battery storage facility covering 6,000 acres. Orion estimates the project will generate $36 million in taxes over its 35-year lifespan. The Solar Neighbor Program would provide $2,500 a year to residents living within a third of a mile. In his latest legislative column, State Senator Bob Hallstrom says pink postcard hearings right after tax valuations are announced will allow taxpayers to have a more effective voice in the budgeting process with their local government. Pink postcards were mailed this year based on increases in property tax asking, but in 2027, the state will mail pink postcards to taxpayers with a valuation increase. The postcard will explain the property taxes expected if the levy remains the same. Hallstrom said he set out to allow taxpayer voices to be heard when it can impact the budget-making decisions. In high school football Friday, the Auburn Bulldogs suffered their second straight loss of the season, dropping a 27-8 decision to Lincoln Christian. Auburn held a 3-2 lead in takeaways, coming away with three fumbles, but also throwing a pair of interceptions, including one pick six. Trailing 27-0, Auburn's Draven Lamb notched a 2-yard touchdown run with just over 2 minutes left in the third quarter to avoid a shutout, while capping an 11-play, 69-yard drive. Auburn will host Milford on Friday. Also in high school football, it was Diller Odell of Rapanee City, 49-0. Fall City Sacred Heart over Osceola, 12-8. Gretna defeated Plattsmouth, 41-7. And Johnson County Central defeated Fairbury, 60-32. Nebraska City Lords over Aquinas, 46-8. And Weeping Water over Southern, 68-40. Syracuse over Nebraska City, 42-0. The 5th annual Otto Trunk or Treat is scheduled Sunday, October 25th at the Village Park. The river stage is at 10.5 feet. From the News Channel Nebraska Newsroom, I'm Dan Swanson.
5: 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And I'm pleased to say no funeral announcements to pass your way at this time. 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
9: Cloudy skies expected today with daytime.

0: rodeo. 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That would be Dierks Bentley on today's Best Country, B103, and worldwide, too. B103.fm. 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Well, it is a Feed the Farmer time here this week. If all goes as expected, we are looking to feed some farmers 2 days this week. We've got our schedule all laid out. We'll be making stops multiple times, 3 straight weeks, starting tomorrow, as we are going to hit up a couple of the Bartlett locations here this week. Tomorrow at 11 o'clock, we'll be in Stella, Nebraska. And on Wednesday at 11 o'clock, Hamburg, Iowa, at the Bartlett there. We say thank you, farmers, all year round, but this is the time of the year where we get to actually see you, thank you in person, and give you some free lunches. So stop on by if you are in that area. You can drop off your seed and what have you and grab some food. Thanks to all of you farmers for working so hard. And don't forget to stop on by and look for us in Stella Tuesday and Hamburg on Wednesday at Bartlett starting at 11. Thanks to all of our sponsors for Feed the Farmer this year. Premier Bank, BNC Truck and Tire Repair, D&K Agri Sales, Snodgrass Seeds, Fairway, Nebraska City, the Nebraska Public Power District, Woodhouse Ford, Nebraska 811, Acres Equipment, Big Iron Auction, George C. Grape Community Hospital, and Fertilizer Service Company of Fairfax. All right, more music's on the way in a bit, but we'll check out the information on the ag scene right here and come back shortly with the folks at Beatrice 77 Livestock on B103.
1: Hogs were lower Friday. Soybeans, cattle, and corn finished mixed. I'm John Perkins with a Brownfield Market Update. Speed wins. That's why Stein is focused on delivering higher yield in genetics faster than the competition, and why they release more new Enlist E3 lines than any other company. Stein has yield. Soybeans ended the day mixed after some early losses. Aside from the trade truce extension, there hasn't been much immediate news for commodities from the meeting with China. More early harvest delays are likely in parts of the region. November beans were up 1.5 at 13.19. January was a half higher at 13.32.5. October meal was down 220 at 373.90. October bean oil was up 33 at 67.26. Corn was mixed. Corn also lacked into the initial lack of specifics from the trade meeting while watching harvest activity. Corn's also monitoring early planting conditions in Argentina and Brazil. December was up 3/4 at 528 and a quarter. March was a half higher at 542. Wheat did finish lower on fund and technical selling, but they were well above the day's lows for the most part. There was more talk about a slowdown in attacks on Black Sea port infrastructure. Rains delaying winter wheat planting in some areas, but that's also recharging soil moisture. December Chicago was 3.75 lower at 703 and a quarter. December Kansas City was down 5 at 762 a bushel. December Minneapolis wheat was 6.75 lower at 713.5. Live cattle were mostly higher and feeders were up with box beef higher at midday watching the direct markets. Megan Grebner has more on that in a bit. October live, the exception was down 20 at 218.87. December was up $1.05 at 222.15. October feeders were 317 higher at 334.92. November was up 390 at 331.97. And hogs were down on technical selling and questions about pork demand. October was 97 lower at 78.22. December lean was down 45 at 69.02. Megan Grebner has that full look at cash livestock after this.
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4: Heading into the end of the week, direct cash cattle business overall had been mostly quiet. Sellers seemed to be holding out for better money. There were a handful of deals reported at $350 dressed in Nebraska, but numbers weren't substantial. Box beef was sharply higher with solid demand for moderate offerings. Choice up 271 at 378.83. Select was 366 higher at 355.76. Estimated cattle slaughter was 87,000 head. Cash hogs closed mixed with a light negotiated run. Barrows and gilts at the National Daily Direct down 27 cents with a weighted average of 78.68. The Iowa Minnesota closed 27 cents higher with a weighted average of 79.51. The Western Corn Belt was up 24 cents with a weighted average of 79.25. Pork values closed higher, up 64 cents at 86.74. Bellies were up sharply. The rest of the primals were lower. And estimated hog slaughter was 485,000 head. I'm Megan Grebner, Brownfield Ag News.
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0: All right, 6:53 right here on today's Best Country B103. Overcast and 63 degrees right now as we get our Monday rolling. Hope you're having a great one out there. We'll visit with the folks at Beatrice 77 Livestock here in just a moment. Waiting to hear from Ryan Sommerhalder here this morning. Looks like a pretty nice day expected out there. We got a decent amount of rain over the weekend, too. But on the bright side, Saturday, when we thought we were going to get a bunch of rain during Applejack, it was mainly some early showers, kind of before we were up and out and about on a Saturday. But we did still get almost an inch of rain on Saturday. So that was pretty nice to have it not really inconvenience us too much on Saturday. That was good news. We'll check the forecast for this week coming up in a moment. But let's find out what's happening at Beatrice 77 Livestock. Joined here by Ryan Sommerhalder. How are you doing there, Ryan?
6: We're doing good. We're good.
0: Good. Nice, cool start again to the day. So that's been nice. You guys been getting a little rain. We got about an inch on Friday and an inch on Saturday.
6: Yeah, I'd say probably a little bit more around here, but rain, and it's muddy and wet regardless. So.
0: Yeah, seeing some more muddy vehicles around here lately, that's for sure.
6: Yep, absolutely.
0: Just try not to get stuck out there. That's the main thing, I guess.
6: You bet.
0: Some of those roads. All right, well, we wrap up September with another cattle and hay sale, it looks like, today. How is it looking here to finish off the month?
6: You bet. Good morning, everybody. We are going to get started here at 11 o'clock this morning on the Way Cows and Bulls. 11 o'clock start. Certainly have time to get them over here. Go see Courtney on the north side. Then also at 11, we are going to start on our hay sale, like we said with earlier, with the rain and the mud. A little bit hard to get that hay out of the field, guys, but we do have 56 round bales here on offer today. All 56, guys, are going to be that prairie grass mix. So that will wrap up the hay sale for today. On the inside, folks, following the Way Cows and Bulls, we have one black. He's going to be a Sim Angus breeding bull. He's going to be 3 years old. He had a good test on August 26th. Spring vaccinations, guys, everything's done. Coming from Brueggemann's at Douglas. In the feeder cattle, we've got 11 black and red steers and heifers, 45-day wean, and spring vac weighing 4.5 to 5.5, the Joy cattle out of Stella. 14 head of black steers and heifers, July 23rd, wean and vac weighing 375 to 4.25. The Leicester cattle out of Martell, 7 head of black and red steers and heifers, 30-day wean and vac weighing 5.5 to 700 pounds. The Hunziker cattle out of Dubois, and 3 head of black and black-white face steers and heifers, the 90-day wean and a spring vac weighing 6 to 700 pounds. The Stoneburger cattle out of Auburn. That'll wrap her up for today, folks, but certainly the next two sales, October 5th and the 12th, really, really nice runs of good feeder calves, guys. So certainly if you have cattle to look at, cattle consign, give one of us a call. Both really, really nice dates coming up there. Also want to remind everybody our bred cow, bred heifer specials coming up on December 3rd and January 7th. starting to get a few consignments lined up, but certainly would love to add yours to our list. So if you have breads to sell, please give us a call. And to consign or have somebody come out and look at your cattle, we'd love to come visit you on your place. Certainly give Brian Brower a call at 402-239-0878, or you can call myself at 402-335-7937, or call the sale barn at 402-223-3571. Certainly keep in touch with us on Facebook, check out our website, or watch each and every auction at lmaauctions.com. And just want to say thank you to each and every one of you for your business and trust in us, and hope you all have a great day. Thank you.
0: Thank you much. Here's Ryan Sommerholder joining us, Beatrice 77 Livestock here on this Monday morning. All right, let's wrap up our 6 o'clock hour. Some Aaron Watson, and we'll come back with your news in just a moment right here on Today's Best Country. It's B103.

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4: News. I'm Paul Stevens. A terror alert has been issued at a British military base used by the U.S. in the current conflict with Iran.
5: Five men are suspected of explosive and terrorism offenses after a major incident in southwest England. Police were alerted by a farmer who saw three suspicious vans near RAF Fairford, a UK-owned airbase operated by the United States.
4: Fox's Jonathan Savage in London. That nor'easter hitting the mid-Atlantic, Metro New York, and parts of New England finally starting to weaken a bit.
6: But major damage has already been done. The powerful storm delivering significant flooding, strong winds, heavy rain, and massive waves across the coast. At least one person has been killed. Four others are hurt. Some of the hardest hit places were in New Jersey and Massachusetts.
4: And that's Fox's Christina Coleman. 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
20: 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I'll look at the details on the forecast on the way, but I'm going to find out what's going on in the news again right now. 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
21: Thank you. Good morning. Utilities Manager John Boers spoke before City Commissioners September 21st ahead of a boost in utility bills that Nebraska City households will pay beginning October 1st. Boers said typical bills will rise $8 for electric customers and $2.10 for natural gas customers per month. He said additional rate increases are possible beyond 2027 because a paid consultant recommends continued rate increases.
22: I just wanted to be very clear that we do not take these increases lightly. This is not something that, you know, we try to do a very good job of taking care of the money that we have and taking care of our equipment. And I know our people take a lot of pride in what they do and being fiscally responsible.
21: The City Council earlier approved 4.8% increase in electrical bills, and Boers said an additional 2% is proposed due to inflation.
22: And this is due simply to the rising costs of everything that we do in our business, especially with our electric.
21: Another billing change is the incorporation of the city's transfer fee into the rate structure. Mayor Beckett said it is important for ratepayers to be able to see the impact of the transfer fee on their bills. The city budgeted $840,000 from the transfer fee last year and expects to collect $900,000 this year. Bohr told commissioners the approved water and electric rate hikes will begin October 1st. The sewer rates will rise in March and the natural gas rates in May. The transfer fee, known as the franchise fee in 2007, began at 5% of utility sales. They raised it an additional 1.25% in 2023 to pay for development of the Crifles Hill housing subdivision. Cassgram reports on contested local races in the general election. In Plattsmouth, Paul Lambert and Shauna Snyder are running for mayor. In Avoca, the voters will decide a 1.5% sales tax. Union voters will decide a 1% sales tax specifically for drinking water infrastructure. The state legislature race has candidates Dean Helmick and Caitlin Knudsen. A large solar project has advanced in Mills County, Iowa. The Orion Renewable Energy Group's proposed Folsom Lake solar project would feature an 800-megawatt solar farm and 900-megawatt battery storage facility covering 6,000 acres. Orion estimates the project will generate $36 million in taxes over its 35-year lifespan. The Solar Neighbor program would provide $2,500 a year to residents living within a third of a mile. In his latest legislative column, State Senator Bob Hallstrom says pink postcard hearings right after tax valuations are announced will allow taxpayers to have a more effective voice in the budgeting process with their local government. Pink postcards were mailed this year based on increases in property tax asking, but in 2027, the state will mail pink postcards to taxpayers with a valuation increase. The postcard will explain the property taxes expected if the levy remains the same. Hallstrom said he set out to allow taxpayer voices to be heard when it can impact the budget-making decisions. In high school football Friday, the Auburn Bulldogs suffered their second straight loss of the season, dropping a 27-8 decision to Lincoln Christian. Auburn held a 3-2 lead in takeaways, coming away with three fumbles, but also throwing a pair of interceptions, including one pick six. Trailing 27-0, Auburn's Draven Lamb notched a 2-yard touchdown run with just over 2 minutes left in the third quarter to avoid a shutout while capping an 11-play, 69-yard drive. Auburn will host Milford on Friday. Also in high school football, it was Diller Odell of Rapanee City, 49-0. Fall City Sacred Heart over Osceola, 12-8. Gretna defeated Plattsmouth, 41-7. And Johnson County Central defeated Fairbury, 60-32. Nebraska City Lords over Aquinas, 46-8. And Weeping Water over Southern, 68-40. Syracuse over Nebraska City, 42-0. The 5th annual Otto Trunk or Treat is scheduled Sunday, October 25th at the Village Park. The river stage is at 10.5 feet. From the News Channel Nebraska Newsroom, I'm Dan Swanson.
20: 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News Channel. Well, what a weekend it was on Saturday, for the final day of, or final Saturday, not the final day of Applejack, I should say. That was yesterday, it was the final day of Applejack. For Saturday, 75 was the high, 62 is the low, and we got 96 hundredths of an inch rain, so just under an inch on Saturday, but more or less it was all before everything was going on around town, so that was fantastic. Then yesterday we warmed up a bit. 81 was the high with a low of 63, definitely warmer than we thought it was going to be on Sunday. Today, mostly cloudy all day with a high of 73. Mostly cloudy overnight, low of 62. Tomorrow, it's just a 30% chance of showers, it says now here for Tuesday. It was all week they were saying, 100% chance, definitely raining on Tuesday. But now 30% with a high of 77 and partly sunny. But now Wednesday is where we expect the rain. 90% chance of rain Wednesday. Looks like a high there of 75. Thursday, 60% chance of showers, mostly cloudy in 68. Friday should be clearing up, mostly sunny, but nice and cool at 66. Slight chance of Saturday showers, but mostly sunny in 66 and mostly sunny in high 60s on your Sunday. Right now, around River Country, down in Tecumseh, looks overcast at 63. In Auburn, they check in with overcast and 63 and 3 for 3. 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

0: Mr. Kane Brown and Woman on today's Best Country, B103, B103.fm, plus Alexa Play B103 as well. All right, we're going to see who's getting a little older today. 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So let's just check out your celebrities for the 28th of September. Janine Garofalo, famous comic, 62 years old today. Got a birthday for actress Mira Sorvino. She's now 59. Also blown out candles, actress Naomi Watts from The Ring and Divergent and other movies. King Kong, 58 years old today. From Little Big Town, Karen Fairchild, turning 57 years old today. Got a birthday for Hilary Duff, famous actress and used to be a musician for a short while as well. She's 39. And last but not least, from Pitch Perfect, I can't remember what else she's been in. I feel like she's been in something else. She played Lily, the one that was really quiet. Hannah Mae Lee, 38 years old today. For this date in history, today is known as National Family Day, National Good Neighbor Day, so that's nice. Also, it is Fish Tank Floor Show Night. I have no idea what that is. Fish Tank Floor Show Night. What in the world? International Right to Know Day, and Read a Child a Book You Like Day as well. Oh, and World Rabies Day. Not sure why we would celebrate that. For the food and drink, National Drink Beer Day. I know some people don't even need it to be a national holiday to do that, but nonetheless. And for the food, you got National Strawberry Cream Pie Day. That sounds tasty. All right, more music's coming up in just a bit. Going to bring you one from Dwight Yoakam and check your forecast up next here on B103.
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0: News All right, let's look out there and see what's up with the forecast. 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Mostly cloudy and 73 today, coming off a high of 81 yesterday. Later on tonight, a low of 62 and mostly cloudy. 77 tomorrow with a 30% chance of showers and partly sunny. Wednesday, expect the storms to come in, 90% chance, the high of 75. On Thursday, we're down to 68, mostly cloudy, and a 60% chance more showers there. Wrap up the work week, mid-60s, but mostly sunny. Saturday, mid-60s and mostly sunny with a slight chance of showers, and upper 60s and mostly sunny by Sunday. 63 and clear in Falls City. In Plattsmouth, overcast in 63. And in Nebraska City, overcast in 63. As we get back to it with Dwight Yoakam. 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
1: Horseback, that is Cody Johnson. 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Well, the Husker football team picking up another win this past weekend, having, not much of an issue, really, at Michigan State. Can they do it again this weekend at Maryland? Actually, at home against Maryland, I should say. Well, we'll have to see, but we've got other games on the airwaves before that, including a big volleyball match for your Huskers, who rolled their opponents over the weekend. They swept Rutgers on Friday and swept Ohio State on Saturday, as to be expected. Neither team is ranked. But Penn State, Thursday, that's a tough battle. They'll be at Penn State, serve it at 6, pregame at 5, over on Odo County Country, 1600 AM, 105.5 FM. High school football action this week, a couple of good games here again. Falls City Sacred Heart, with one loss on the season, battles at a Weeping Water team that's won 3 straight. That'll be on B103 right here at 7 o'clock Friday night. And Lincoln Christian, fresh off their victory over the weekend against Auburn, will go against the Syracuse squad, looking to keep it rolling. Syracuse looking to bounce back. They fell over the weekend. That'll be a 7 o'clock kickoff at Syracuse's place on Odo County Country. And then your Husker football game on Saturday. They'll be bringing in Maryland for their homecoming game, if I'm not mistaken. That's a 3 o'clock kickoff, 11 o'clock, the pregame in the morning this Saturday, right here on B103. This is where Nebraska pulls together for the Huskers. Odo County Country and B103, our News Channel Nebraska stations.

0: hear more, visit dan.democrat. 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
6: Good morning to you on this fantastic Monday, the 28th of September, 2026. It is 7:32, and it is 63 overcast degrees here for most of River Country, as a matter of fact, right now. We'll look at the updated info on the weather scene shortly, but right now it's the news brought to you by Pro Harvest Seeds. And with the latest information, here is Dan Swanson.
7: Thank you. Good morning. Utilities manager John Boers spoke before city commissioners September 21st ahead of a boost in utility bills that Nebraska city households will pay beginning October 1st. Boers said typical bills will rise $8 for electric customers and $2.10 for natural gas customers per month. He said additional rate increases are possible beyond 2027 because a paid consultant recommends continued rate increases.
8: I just wanted to be very clear that we do not take these increases lightly. This is not something that, you know, we try to do a very good job of taking care of the money that we have and taking care of our equipment. And I know our people take a lot of pride in what they do and being fiscally responsible.
7: The city council earlier approved a 4.8% increase in electrical bills, and Boers said an additional 2% is proposed due to inflation.
8: And this is due simply to the rising costs of everything that we do in our business, especially with our electric.
7: Another billing change is the incorporation of the city's transfer fee into the rate structure. Mayor Beckett said it is important for ratepayers to be able to see the impact of the transfer fee on their bills. The city budgeted $840,000 from the transfer fee last year and expects to collect $900,000 this year. Boer told commissioners the approved water and electric rate hikes will begin October 1st. The sewer rates will rise in March and the natural gas rates in May. The transfer fee, known as the franchise fee in 2007, began at 5% of utility sales. They raised it an additional 1.25% in 2023 to pay for development of the Crifles Hill housing subdivision. Cassgram reports on contested local races in the general election. In Plattsmouth, Paul Lambert and Shauna Snyder are running for mayor. In Avoca, the voters will decide a 1.5% sales tax. Union voters will decide a 1% sales tax specifically for drinking water infrastructure. The state legislature race has candidates Dean Helmick and Caitlin Knudsen. A large solar project has advanced in Mills County, Iowa. The Orion Renewable Energy Group's proposed Folsom Lake Solar Project would feature an 800-megawatt solar farm and 900-megawatt battery storage facility covering 6,000 acres. Orion estimates the project will generate $36 million in taxes over its 35-year lifespan. The Solar Neighbor Program would provide $2,500 a year to residents living within a third of a mile. In his latest legislative column, State Senator Bob Hallstrom says pink postcard hearings right after tax valuations are announced will allow taxpayers to have a more effective voice in the budgeting process with their local government. Pink postcards were mailed this year based on increases in property tax asking, but in 2027, the state will mail pink postcards to taxpayers with a valuation increase. The postcard will explain the property taxes expected if the levy remains the same. Hallstrom said he set out to allow taxpayer voices to be heard when it can impact the budget-making decisions. In high school football Friday, the Auburn Bulldogs suffered their second straight loss of the season, dropping a 27-8 decision to Lincoln Christian. Auburn held a 3-2 lead in takeaways, coming away with three fumbles, but also throwing a pair of interceptions, including one pick six. Trailing 27-0, Auburn's Draven Lamb notched a 2-yard touchdown run with just over 2 minutes left in the third quarter to avoid a shutout while capping an 11-play, 69-yard drive. Auburn will host Milford on Friday. Also in high school football, it was Diller Odell of Rapawnee City, 49-0. Fall City Sacred Heart over Osceola, 12-8. Gretna defeated Plattsmouth, 41-7. And Johnson County Central defeated Fairbury, 60-32. Nebraska City Lords over Aquinas, 46-8. And Weeping Water over Southern, 68-40. Syracuse over Nebraska City, 42-0. The 5th annual Otto Trunk or Treat is scheduled Sunday, October 25th at the Village Park. The river stage is at 10.5 feet. From the News Channel Nebraska Newsroom, I'm Dan Swanson.
6: 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And I'm pleased to say no funeral announcements to pass your way at this time. 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
6: 7:38 as we check outside and see what's happening with this forecast for you. Mostly cloudy and 73 today, coming off a high of 81 on Sunday. Not much wind to speak of today, just kind of a gloomy 73. Mostly cloudy and 72 tonight. Tomorrow, or 62 tonight, I say 72, 62, the overnight low. 77 is what we're looking at for a high tomorrow. 30% chance of showers and partly sunny Tuesday. For Wednesday, now 90% chance of showers, though. High of 75 there. Thursday, mostly cloudy and dropping down to a high of 68 with a 60% chance of showers. Friday, mostly sunny, but we're at 66 is all. Mostly sunny and 66 as well. Saturday with a slight chance of showers and mostly sunny and 67 on your Sunday. 63 and overcast up in Plattsmouth. 63 and overcast still in Tecumseh. And in Nebraska City, it's still the same. Overcast and 63. As you get back at it with Ella Langley and a little Match Me Monday on the way right here on today's Best Country, B103.

0: Ella Langley, that is, in Loving Life Again on today's Best Country. This is B103, B103.fm as well. 63 and overcast in Nebraska City. Same goes for much of River Country here this morning. Check the updated forecast info here in a bit. We're going to try and give away $120 in Nebraska Lottery Scratchers with Match Me Monday coming up here in just a moment. That's right. $120 of scratchers, thanks to Jason, who paid it forward with his win last week. He won the $20 of scratchers on our Facebook page and decided, hey, I'm good. Go ahead and put it into the pot next week. So that's what we're doing. That means our base is $40 of scratchers instead of our standard $20 this week. So first contestant that calls in at 402-873-1170 when I switch the music to the game show music will play for $120 of scratchers. If the first caller doesn't match me filling in the blank like I did, second caller will play for that $100 in scratchers, third caller $80, fourth caller $60, and fifth and final caller would be for $40 in scratchers. If we don't get a win in those five calls, $40 in scratchers on the line, one guess only, at facebook.com/b103.fm. So here we go. What is our phrase? I wanted to, you know, don't want to make it an easy one. We're playing for a bigger prize here. I wanted to make it a hard one, so that's what I'm going with. I'm like, well, what about hard blank? Yeah, that'll work. I can come up with five things. As a matter of fact, I ended up with 11 things right now I've got written down here. Hard blank. Hard blank. What do you think it is that popped into my head first? 402-873-1170 is the number. Once I start the game show music, that is when I will open up the phone line. It's still busy at the moment. Again, for $120 in scratchers for the first contestant here, hard blank is today's question. All right, let's get it going. Da-da-da. Bom, bom, bom. Everybody sing along. All right. Hard blank. That's our phrase. How did I fill in the blank? One word, multiple words. Who knows? I know. That's who knows. All right. Let's grab some phone calls, or at least one, and maybe we'll give away $120 in scratchers. We'll see. That'd be the most we've ever given away if we do. All right. There we go. Good morning, contestant number one. Good Monday to you. Hard blank is our phrase. What do you think it is for $120?
1: Hardcore.
0: Hardcore. That's a great one. But it is not on my list for some reason. But
1: right.
0: Thanks for trying. Have a good day.
1: But,
0: all right. I don't know. Hardcore didn't make my list. That was a good guess. All right. We're at $100 in scratchers now. I had to write down notes on how much because it's throwing me off. All right. For $100 in scratchers, good morning. Hard blank. What do you think I put first?
1: Hard time.
0: Ooh, hard time. That's a good one. That's second on my list, actually. Very close, but not quite. Thanks for trying. Oh, man. I didn't think. I thought hard time would be a tough one, but it was second on my list, and I got guessed second. I was surprised at that. All right. That's a good guess. I think somebody might get this 80 bucks.

0: and scratchers here with call number three. We'll see. But we're at $80 here in scratchers for the third caller. Good morning. Hard blank is the phrase. How you filling in the blank?
1: Hard boil.
0: Hard boil. That was number, I know I have it here, number 10. Number 10. But good guess. Thank you very much. No, not hard boil. That made my list, though. I haven't had hard-boiled eggs for a long time, so I guess that's why it was, you know, further down on my list. Maybe that's why. I used to like them that way, but I don't do that very much anymore. So I guess maybe that's why it slipped on my list. All right, we're at color four, so let me see. We're at 60 bucks in scratchers. All right, good morning. Hard blank is the phrase. What do you think it is here?
1: Hardball.
0: Hardball, that's a good one, but Nat's down at number 9. I'm surprised it's so low, but that's a great guess. Thanks for trying. Nope, hardball is at number 9. I was stunned. I didn't think of that one sooner, but nope, that was number 9. All right, so it looks like it'll be 40 bucks in scratchers, but will it be on Facebook or will it be on the phone line? Let's grab a phone call here. All right, good morning. You're our final caller, hard blank. What do you think I thought of first?
2: Well, I thought of hard candy.
0: Ooh, hard candy. Man, if I was thinking of Dolly, maybe a little more.
2: Yeah, I know. That's what I was thinking.
0: No, I didn't. That didn't make the list, but thanks for trying. I appreciate it.
2: Thank you.
0: All right, have a good day. I didn't think of hard candy. That song's going to be in my head now, the old Hard Candy Christmas. But nope, not hard candy, so that means we're going over to Facebook. I'll update the Facebook page here, and you get one guess at facebook.com/b103.fm for $40 in scratchers this week instead of the 20. So again, our guesses so far: hardcore, hard time, hard boil, hard ball, and hard candy. I had three of those, but first one I thought of did not pop in there from our guesses here today. So give it a chance. facebook.com/b103.fm. Only one guess, please. Otherwise, I'll start hiding your other guesses and they will not count. All right, we're back into it with the latest ag info here. Nebraska Ag Headline News. 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
3: Hello, I'm Kellen Havikin with the latest ag headlines on Brownfield. Ag meteorologist Matt Macon says an active weather pattern could bring some long overdue drought relief to parts of the U.S. wheat belt, including west of Interstate 35.
4: So we're starting to see the thunderstorms creeping into that region, the panhandles, getting wetter. So if the wheat's not in the ground, perhaps your planting window is narrowed now. Hopefully it's in the ground because this water on top of it obviously is a good situation.
3: Hillary Miracle with Nebraska USDA's Farm Service Agency says 86 of the state's 93 counties qualify for drought assistance, which includes the Livestock Forage Disaster Program.
5: If you have grazing livestock and grazing land, you likely qualify in some way. And so we encourage you to go in and talk to that local county office and see what you may qualify for and learn about other programs that are out there.
3: Red meat production was up 8% last month. I'm Kellen Havikin for Brownfield.
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0: one there from Keith Urban and Blue Ain't Your Color at today's Best Country, B103, and on the web, B103.fm. Overcast here in Nebraska City. Says here we went up to 64 now. Updated look at the weather on the way here in just a few moments. We'll drop in our local news and national news and a couple of different ag reports as we get into the 8 o'clock hour and see what's happening at the Good Sam Society in Auburn and Syracuse as well. Match Me Monday going on our Facebook page. Feel free to check that out and take a guess if you have not done so as of yet. I have not run through the guesses as of yet this morning, but can't say for sure if anybody's got it. So give it a shot if you've not yet guessed. Facebook.com/B103.FM for $40 and scratchers here this morning. Probably check that out during the news here coming up with Dan. See if we've got a winner there. And as we slide on through the tunes here today, speaking of winning stuff, we're a week away from you being able to win some cash and some scratchers with our yearly edition of Break the Bank. We'll start giving digits actually next Tuesday. We're going to stick to Tuesday, Wednesday, Thursday, giving you different digits for our Break the Bank this year. That is a four-week contest going on all through October, starting next Tuesday. 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How do you win that? Well, listen for those digits. Tuesday, Wednesday, and Thursday will be a different number each day. And then we'll need that three-digit number on Friday. Listen in for when to call in on Friday and give me that three-digit code to break the bank for that week and take home $10.31 and $10 in scratchers. But more importantly, you'll want those three-digit codes for the final week, because that final week we'll do it again. That makes a total of four three-digit codes, so 12-digit code in all if you put it all together. And if you're able to give me that on that final Friday, then you're going to take home, if you're the one that calls in and gets to play and gives me the correct 12-digit code, you're taking home a cool $1,031 as you break the big vault there. Break the bank. Going big that final week once again. Thanks again to our fantastic sponsors like Larson Motors, Bernard Real Estate and Auction Company, Arbor Day Farm, Home Innovation Spas, Pleasant View Nursing Home, Miller Building Supply, El Portal in Auburn and Nebraska City, and your Channel Seed Pros, Andy Wellensek and Preston Sunnerberg for being part of Break the Bank here in 2026 on today's Best Country, B103.
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13: News. I'm CJ Papa. The U.S. and China releasing a list of products that will receive a cut in tariffs. It's worth around $30 billion. This is linked to last week's summit between the superpowers in D.C. President Trump bullish on artificial intelligence despite the potential dangers.
14: You don't give up a $1 trillion or more, $2 or $3 or $4 trillion industry because you think something like that.
13: The president in Illinois, Fox's Mark Meredith in Washington.
15: Earlier this morning, the CEO of NVIDIA announced a new AI safety partnership involving multiple different companies like Oracle, Citi, as well as Accenture. And AI will remain in the focus tomorrow when the president has the speaker here and AI leaders talking all about this ever-growing tech.
13: Brent crude futures gain over 4%, reaching its highest level since September 15th due to the stalled U.S.-Iran peace efforts. 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
0: 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We'll look at the forecast in detail in just a few moments. Right now we've got the news, though, thanks to JJ Pomtag, the authority in real estate. Find your real estate expert online, pomtag.com, or visit him at the office, 400 South 11th Street here in Nebraska City. With the latest news, here's Dan.
29: Thank you. Good morning. Utilities manager John Boers spoke before city commissioners September 21st ahead of a boost in utility bills that Nebraska City households will pay beginning October 1st. Boers said typical bills will rise $8 for electric customers and $2.10 for natural gas customers per month. He said additional rate increases are possible beyond 2027 because a paid consultant recommends continued rate increases.
1: I just wanted to be very clear that we do not take these increases lightly. This is not something that, you know, we try to do a very good job of taking care of the money that we have and taking care of our equipment. And I know our people take a lot of pride in what they do and being fiscally responsible.
29: The city council earlier approved a 4.8% increase in electrical bills, and Boers said an additional 2% is proposed due to inflation.
1: And this is due simply to the rising costs of everything that we do in our business, especially with our electric.
29: Another billing change is the incorporation of the city's transfer fee into the rate structure. Mayor Beckett said it is important for ratepayers to be able to see the impact of the transfer fee on their bills. The city budgeted $840,000 from the transfer fee last year and expects to collect $900,000 this year. Boer told commissioners the approved water and electric rate hikes will begin October 1st. The sewer rates will rise in March and the natural gas rates in May. The transfer fee, known as the franchise fee in 2007, began at 5% of utility sales. They raised it an additional 1.25% in 2023 to pay for development of the Crifles Hill housing subdivision. Cassgram reports on contested local races in the general election. In Plattsmouth, Paul Lambert and Shauna Snyder running for mayor. In Avoca, the voters will decide a 1.5% sales tax. Union voters will decide a 1% sales tax specifically for drinking water infrastructure. The state legislature race has candidates Dean Helmick and Caitlin Knudsen. A large solar project has advanced in Mills County, Iowa. The Orion Renewable Energy Group's proposed Folsom Lake Solar Project would feature an 800-megawatt solar farm and 900-megawatt battery storage facility covering 6,000 acres. Orion estimates the project will generate $36 million in taxes over its 35-year lifespan. The Solar Neighbor Program would provide $2,500 a year to residents living within a third of a mile. In his latest legislative column, State Senator Bob Hallstrom says pink postcard hearings right after tax valuations are announced will allow taxpayers to have a more effective voice in the budgeting process with their local government. Pink postcards were mailed this year based on increases in property tax asking, but in 2027, the state will mail pink postcards to taxpayers with a valuation increase. The postcard will explain the property taxes expected if the levy remains the same. Hallstrom said he set out to allow taxpayer voices to be heard when it can impact the budget-making decisions. In high school football Friday, the Auburn Bulldogs suffered their second straight loss of the season, dropping a 27-8 decision to Lincoln Christian. Auburn held a 3-2 lead in takeaways, coming away with three fumbles, but also throwing a pair of interceptions, including one pick six. Trailing 27-0, Auburn's Draven Lamb notched a 2-yard touchdown run with just over 2 minutes left in the third quarter to avoid a shutout while capping an 11-play, 69-yard drive. Auburn will host Milford on Friday. Also in high school football, it was Diller Odell of Rapawnee City, 49-0. Fall City Sacred Heart over Osceola, 12-8. Gretna defeated Plattsmouth, 41-7. And Johnson County Central defeated Fairbury, 60-32. Nebraska City Lords over Aquinas, 46-8. And Weeping Water over Southern, 68-40. Syracuse over Nebraska City, 42-0. The 5th annual Otto Trunk or Treat is scheduled Sunday, October 25th at the Village Park. The river stage is at 10.5 feet. From the News Channel Nebraska Newsroom, I'm Dan Swanson.
0: Thank you very much, Dan. 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
0: All right, looking outdoors here, 9 minutes into this 8 o'clock hour. Mostly a cloudy day today, coming off of a warm one yesterday. We got all the way up to 81, believe it or not, yesterday. According to our gauge, at least, 63 was the low. Not sure if we'll see 80s again this season or not. Maybe. But 73 today, and mostly cloudy, and now they're putting drizzle in the morning here. That wasn't on here before, but it says patchy drizzle till 11. Mostly cloudy overnight, low of 62. Tomorrow, 77 with a 30% chance of showers and thunderstorms, partly sunny. Wednesday, expect the storms to come in, 90% chance now for Wednesday, a high of 75. Thursday, it's a 60% chance of showers at 68 degrees and mostly cloudy. Mostly sunny on Friday and Saturday, but nonetheless, highs of only 66 with a slight chance of Saturday showers. And mostly sunny and 67 on Sunday. 64 and overcast now in Tecumseh, down in Auburn, 64 and partly cloudy. And right here in Nebraska City, overcast is 64 degrees. As we toss in the latest one from Dan and Shay, here is Say So on today's Best Country. We're B103.

0: Getting reckless there with Aaron Watson at today's Best Country, B103 and B103.fm as well. Good morning. Overcast is 64 here in Nebraska City right now. Look at the forecast in detail coming up in a bit. Going to drop in a look at what's going on at the Good Sam Society in Syracuse and Auburn. And we'll say congratulations to Betty. She is our Match Me Monday winner on Facebook, taking home $40 in Nebraska Lottery Scratchers for matching me this week. Had a lot of people picking things that were on the list of 11 phrases that I came up with for filling in hard blank. And some others that I am every week. Maybe that'll be... No, I can't change the game like that. I was going to say, maybe one of these times it'll be like, who's come up with the one that is most shocking to me that I did not think of? That'd be too complicated to go that route. But there are always some on here that I'm like, how did that not pop into my head? I mean, I was surprised Hardball took all the way till number 9 to jump into my head. I mean, whenever I'm covering sports, that's like, I don't know. I almost actually put, I was thinking of baseball season wrapping up. The regular season just wrapped up yesterday. Again, kudos and thank you to Justin Verlander for what he did for the Detroit Tigers organization. He had his final game in the bigs on Saturday and got a walk-off win, so that was cool. And Mad Max, Max Scherzer, might be done too. He's going to decide in the offseason, not with the Tigers anymore, but anywho. For Hard Blank, we had 3 of the guesses on air, actually on my list, just not number 1. Hard Time was the second guess. That was the second thing I had thought of as well. Third guess was Hard Boil. That was 10th on my list. And Hardball was the 4th guess on air. That was 9th on my list. Other things that were guessed on Facebook that I had, Hard Knocks. And guess that. That was 3rd. Hardship. That was 4th on my list. Somebody had guessed that. Where's Hardship on here? I think Jody. Jody was one to get that. And Hard Work. Somebody had put Hard Work. And so we put Hard-Headed as well. Those are both ones that made my list. Hard Work was 11th. Hard-Headed was 6th on my list. Ones that people did not guess. Hard to Love. That, of course, Lee Bryce song. That was 5th on my list. Nobody put Hard to Love. Hard Question. That's not... I mean, you say that pretty, you know... that's a hard question. It's not really a saying per se, but, you know, it made my list anyways. Hardback. Like a hardback book. That was 8th on my list. I didn't see anybody put hardback. But the win went to Betty with hardwood, like hardwood floors or what have you. So hardwood came in at number 1 on my list, and Betty was able to match me and take home $40 in Nebraska Lottery Scratchers for matching me this week. We'll be back to the base of $20 in Scratchers next week. But other guesses on here that I'm stunned I didn't have, or at least a little bit surprised. Hard Luck from Nancy. That's one that I would have thought I'd written down. Let me see here. Hard Habit. Hardcore. I'm still surprised at that. That was the first guess on air. Don't know why I didn't think of that. Hard Drive. There's a good one from Lori. That's one I would have thought I would have thought of. Hard Hat from Amy. Hard Rock from Cindy. Certainly one I would have thought I'd think of. And considering Applejack just wrapped up, Hard Cider from Ashley. I was looking at the hard ciders over the weekend at Applejack, and I still didn't have hard cider pop into my head for hard blank here this morning for some reason. You never know how those synapses are going to work in your brain, I guess. All right, more music's on the way in just a bit. Going to bring you a little B-E-E-R-U-N coming up after we check your forecast next to B-103.
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0: 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Some drizzle here till 11 o'clock this morning. Mostly a cloudy day with a high of 73 and a low of 62 overnight, and still mostly cloudy. Partly sunny tomorrow at 77 for a high with a 30% chance of showers. On your Wednesday, it's 75 and looks like a cloudy one there with a 90% chance of storms all day Wednesday. Thursday, showers are likely at 60%. Mostly a cloudy day and upper 60s Thursday. Mid-60s, but mostly sunny Friday, Saturday, and Saturday comes with a slight chance of showers. And upper 60s and mostly sunny to finish off the weekend. 64 and overcast in Falls City right now. Plattsmouth overcast is 63. And Nebraska City overcast and back down to 63 as we roll in Garth and George on B103.

0: Feel Like a Rockstar, Kenny Chesney and Tim McGraw teaming up right here on today's Best Country, B103 and B103.fm. 64 and overcast here in Nebraska City. No, we dropped down to 63, right? Yeah, there we are, 63 actually. Either way, right around that same temp, overcast, and we'll check on what's going on for the full week ahead again next hour. Got your ag weather info up next, though. 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Let's see what's happening down in Auburn and over in Syracuse at the Good Sam Society. A couple of days to check on the calendar and some other events to tell you about as well that are going on later on in October. First up, for the 28th, 29th of September, what's happening? First in Auburn, the Good Sam Society Devotions by Susie will be at 10 this morning. Fun in the Sun at 10:30. Not sure if they've got an artificial sun or how that's going to work, but I'm sure that's going to be fun either way. Virtual trivia in the chapel at 2 today. That sounds cool. And coffee time at 3. For Tuesday, devotions at 10 o'clock again, stretching at 10:30, manicures at 1:30, and coffee time at 3. Over there at the Longs Creek Village Assisted Living Center in Auburn today, devotions with Jackie will be at 10:30, cards at 2, and a September birthday party at 3. And for Tuesday, rosary with Bob at 9:30, trivia time at 10, bingo at 2, and happy hour at 3 o'clock. Over there at the Good Sam Society in Syracuse this Monday, Joints in Motion, it rhymes, I guess, Joints in Motion at 10, and the Bingo Store at 2 o'clock. Not sure why that's different than Bingo, but it says Bingo Store at 2. And tomorrow, Joints in Motion at 10 again, and Root Beer Floats at 2 o'clock tomorrow at the Good Sam Society in Syracuse. Other stuff going on of note, Walk to End Alzheimer's at the Good Sam Society in Auburn, or actually this will be hosted by the Auburn City Recreation Complex, Walk to End Alzheimer's. That'll be on Sunday, October 18th at 1 o'clock, hosted by Auburn, Johnson, Brock, and JCC FBLA chapters. Join them to support a good cause, and pets are welcome for the walk as well. And remember to wear purple to support the end of Alzheimer's there. Walk to End Alzheimer's, Sunday, October 18th, 1 o'clock at the Auburn City Rec Complex. And Halloween trick-or-treat, yes, we're already talking about that about a month out, actually a little over a month out. That'll be Friday, October 30th there at the Good Sam Society in Longs Creek Village in Auburn. We'll give you more details on that as we get a little bit closer. All right, let's drop in your ag weather today here and come back with Mitchell Tenpenny and a few at B103.
1: It's an increasingly active and moisture-laden weather pattern that builds across much of the heartland as the week wears on. Flood potential over the southwest, parts of the southern plains, and down through Dixie later on this week. Good Monday morning, everyone. It's agricultural meteorologist Greg Solier. We're back in with your ag weather today right here on Brownfield Ag News. Not too shabby of a spell of weather over the past weekend across the heartland. Iffy and spotty and shower and thunderstorm activity into parts of Nebraska yesterday afternoon. Hardly a cloud in the sky for a change over sections of the eastern Corn Belt. Cloudiness on the increase across western sections and back into the plains, but boy, plenty of opportunity to perhaps prep for, if not move along forward, with rain in the forecast over the central and south end of the winter wheat belt. And if not that, quicken the pace, if not resume and continue on in some areas with harvest operations across the Corn Belt. So kind of a win-win, and that opportunity for harvest will proceed as the week wears on, at least into today and tomorrow, across much of the eastern Corn Belt. By tomorrow, though, some of the shower activity scattered across the Dakotas will be on the increase, even a couple of thunderstorms into parts of the plains, western and northern Corn Belt areas come tomorrow into tomorrow evening, and then spreading across the eastern complex, moving on through Wednesday into Thursday. May take until Friday to Saturday before the last of the rains move out of the Ohio Valley. Source region, well, not only off the Gulf of Mexico, but we've talked about this here over the past several weeks. The tropical basin in the Pacific, extremely high hyperactive. It'll be Polo making a run into Baja California. There were rains around the San Diego area yesterday, Imperial Valley. Just the vanguard, the start of a prolific wet weather pattern with a leftover monsoon set up as well over the southwestern United States. So flood watches up and in effect. Boy, pay heed to that across the Four Corners into New Mexico, then West Texas cotton and cattle country, northward in through Colorado. That's just the beginning of several impulses of either Gulf moisture, Pacific energy from these remnant hurricanes. There's probably another one down the line over the course of the weekend and early next week that, again, makes the run into Baja California, areas of western and northwestern Mexico and some of those resort areas into the Rio Grande and northeast from there. And yes, those rains and those systems will impact the winter wheat belt. So heads up on flood potential that may come down all at once on a multi-day basis and across Corn Belt areas too as the week wears on. Of course, cleanup and recovery from the northeastern storm system, the nor'easter, the first one of the season out there on 50 to 60 mile an hour winds and Wind River and rain, the last net moving out to sea. Moving on in, and keep an eye on it, will be the rains with totals as the week wears on over a wide area of the eastern Corn Belt at a half to an inch and a half, 1 to 3, some pockets of 5 inches, central and southern plains or more, Texas and into the Rio Grande. Keep an eye on flood potential. Not the way the harvest season goes. Pace yourself. Safety first. Beginning part to the first 10 days of October, warmer and drier. El Nino in control. I'm Greg Soldier with your Ag Weather Today.
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0: drunk me. It's Mitchell Tenpenny. It's drunk him. It's not me. Anyhow, right here on Today's Best Country, B103. Worldwide, too, B103.fm. Sliding on through the tunes here this morning. Hope you're having a beautiful Monday morning. 63 and overcast here in Nebraska City. Look at the forecast again coming up. Got more ag info, morning ag headline news on tap next. 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And we had plans the next couple of days to go out and start our Feed the Farmer 2026. But rain. And we have confirmed with the Bartlett Grain in Stella and the Bartlett in Hamburg. Easier since they're both Bartlett's next week that we were, this week that we were supposed to stop by. But yeah, we're going to postpone those because of all the rain that we've got in the forecast and that we've had recently. We got here at the radio station, according to our gauge again, our totals for the past few days. Didn't get any on the Sunday, but on Saturday, I know it seemed like everything was great with Applejack and all. I mean, it was nice. We thought it was going to rain all day on Saturday, but instead we got rain kind of early on Saturday. Before things got going, we did still get almost an inch of rain Saturday. I don't think we got stuff later, did we? Maybe we did at some point, and I'm not remembering. I feel like it was all early morning before stuff got going. I mean, I got out here pretty early and checked out the harvest market and went over to the barns at Arbor Day Farm and all that was going on out there. Checked out a lot of cool stuff on Saturday. And we got just shy of an inch of rain on Saturday. I would not have guessed that. I didn't know we got that much early. 96 hundredths, it says, we got Saturday. And on Friday, remember, in the morning, we got just over an inch, 1.06 inches on Friday morning, early there, too. So with all that rain and rain forecast for Tuesday, or more likely now, Wednesday, we've postponed our first two stops of Feed the Farmer 2026. But we'll be out there feeding you farmers before you know it. We'll see when we're able to reschedule those ones for Stella and Hamburg. But on the docket for next week, we've got Tuesday, Wednesday, and Thursday stops. Tuesday, the 6th of October, Home City Grain in Dawson, Nebraska. We'll be in Manly at Frontier Co-op on Wednesday, the 7th. And on the 8th, Thursday, in Tarkio at Ag Partners. Thanks again to all of our fantastic sponsors of Feed the Farmer, Premier Bank, BNC Truck and Tire Repair, DNK Agri Sales, Nodgrass Seeds, Fairway in Nebraska City, Nebraska Public Power District, Nebraska 811, Woodhouse Ford, Acres Equipment, Big Iron Auction, George C. Grape Community Hospital, and Fertilizer Service Company of Fairfax.
1: I'm Brent Barnett on Brownfield. A new corn leaf disease has been identified in Michigan, and researchers say it's likely widespread in the Great Lakes region. Michigan State University plant pathologist Marty Chilvers tells Brownfield,
2: it resembles like white spots on the corn plant. They're about a quarter to a half inch in size. It looks like paraquat injury, like a herbicide injury.
1: More news is next.
3: Wiffles recognizes this week's Corn Belt Award winner, Jacob

0: Wick from Ponca High School for his outstanding leadership qualities in school and in the community.
1: Jacob says being involved with his grandfather's farm taught him how to handle the adversity of a bad harvest, and that's carried over to his athletic career.
2: That applies directly to me for football, because last year we were 2-7 and one of the worst teams in the state, and this year we already had the same amount of wins we had last year. Just kind of like realizing that just because you have one down year doesn't mean that it's your entire career is over. Like, it's not going to stop you. You can keep pushing through and you'll be just fine.
1: Besides football, Jacob also competes in wrestling and track and says he learned from his father to finish what you start.
2: My dad always told me that once you start it, you can't quit. So about 2 weeks into wrestling last year, I was like, oh, I don't know if I want to do this. And my dad was like, well, you started, so you're going to finish it. So I finished the season. I ended up losing the heartbreaks. Didn't quite make it to state, but I was one match away.
0: Wiffles Hybrids, not a seed company, the corn company.
3: The CEO of the National Cotton Council says he's not expecting floor time for the Senate's farm bill before lawmakers leave for the October recess. Gary Adams says it's not showing up on the floor calendar yet.
4: This is an issue that is going to be pushed until the lame duck session.
3: An American Farm Bureau economist says there's a common misconception that cattle producers are benefiting from record high beef prices. Faith Parham tells Brownfield.
5: I think the biggest thing, and this is not just beef, but all of agriculture, is, you know, when you see your grocery bill going up, you think, oh, the farmers and ranchers out there must be doing great. But in reality, most of that money isn't going back to the farm.
3: USDA says red meat supplies at the end of August were up 8% on the year, including a 5% rise in beef and a 12% increase in pork, despite declining production for both throughout the month. More news online at brownfieldagnews.com. I'm Brent Barnett.
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0: A little beer on the table, Mr. Josh Thompson, right here on today's Best Country B103, streaming around the world too, B103.fm as well. 8:56, overcast out there and 63 degrees. Last check in Nebraska City. Update a forecast on the horizon. And we'll also roll in local news and national news here momentarily too. Well, we're getting closer and closer to a, well, how should we put this? A visit with an ex that, had a bit of a rocky breakup with us. And by us, I don't mean me or you, but I mean your Husker football team. I didn't really want to talk college football today. I honestly should be dressed all in black after I'm still vomiting in my mouth a little bit from the Michigan game on Saturday. I can't tell you how I'm. Okay, yeah, I got to stop thinking about it. I'm getting pretty heated here this morning if I think about that. No way in the world should have lost that game. Anyways, okay, let's focus on what I was going to focus on. It looks like we're getting closer and closer to the Huskers heading on out to Eugene, Oregon in about 3 weeks and going up against a guy that wore their uniform just months ago. Dylan Raiola leading Oregon to the big win at USC this past weekend after their starting QB was hit hard, I guess. I don't know, nearly decapitated. I mean, that was just, what in the world, man? When your own team suspends you a game for a hit, then you know it's bad. We'll put it that way. But yeah, Oregon, now it looks like with Dylan Raiola at the QB spot for I don't know how long it's going to be, but it's going to be a little bit, it would think. So we'll see. It sure looks like Huskers could be going to Oregon and taking on their old QB. I don't know if Husker football fans are looking forward to that game more or looking forward to the game the week prior against Indiana. I get, you know, one game at a time, I suppose, Maryland this week. But that's, man, that's going to be some drama coming up here in a few weeks on October 17th. But what a weekend it was. Huskers handling Michigan State pretty, relatively easily over the weekend, even though when I tuned in the third quarter after the Michigan game was over, and they looked horrendous in the third quarter. I'm like, how are they leading this game? They look abysmal. But then fourth quarter, they looked okay and really took care of business and won 31-13. Find out what our own Jake Bartecki has to say about the Husker football team as they prep for homecoming this weekend, bringing in Maryland. That's a 3 o'clock kickoff, 11 o'clock pregame, and we'll be out there at Valentino's in Nebraska City Thursday at noon for lunch and to hear from NCN Senior Sports and Special Series reporter Jake Bartecki of what's going on behind the scenes, especially homecoming weeks. Always interesting to hear about what's going on with the team, what they're saying, and different things going on that you don't get watching the game. Big Red Buzz this Thursday at noon. Thanks to Knapp Roofing, Arbor Bank, Fairway in Nebraska City, Rank C, JK Home Improvement Windows and Siding, Premier Bank, and Legacy Structures.
1: 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But when working people need his help, it's always the same old story. Crickets from Ricketts. My story's a little different.
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12: News. I'm Therese Crowley. It's a go for orbit after SpaceX launched the 40-story Starship from Starbase, Texas, even though one engine failed. A British farmer credited with spotting an all-British crew of would-be terrorists converging at a British airbase used by U.S. Air Force bombers. President Trump says,
13: "We were looking to do big damage to our fort, and working with the British worked out great."
12: Near RAF Fairford, five men suspected of explosive and terrorist offenses. President Trump hosted Anthropic CEO Dario Amodei for a private dinner in its push for AI guardrails. He insists, "I'm for let's go and let's win." On the New Jersey shore in New England, surveying how many feet of beach sand have been sheared off by a wicked nor'easter that sat on the East Coast and blew 50 to 60 mile winds through five high tide cycles all weekend, trapping tides. 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
0: Good morning. We're 6 minutes into this 9 o'clock hour on today's Best Country, B103, and on the World Wide Web, too, B103.fm. Thanks for tuning in here as we sit at 64 degrees, the last check on this Monday. We'll look at that weather after we look at the news. 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And with the latest info, here's our own Dan Swanson.
18: Thank you. Good morning. Utilities manager John Boers spoke before city commissioners September 21st ahead of a boost in utility bills that Nebraska city households will pay beginning October 1st. Boers said typical bills will rise $8 for electric customers and $2.10 for natural gas customers per month. He said additional rate increases are possible beyond 2027 because a paid consultant recommends continued rate increases.
19: I just wanted to be very clear that we do not take these increases lightly. This is not something that, you know, we try to do a very good job of taking care of the money that we have and taking care of our equipment. And I know our people take a lot of pride in what they do and being fiscally responsible.
18: The city council earlier approved 4.8% increase in electrical bills, and Boers said an additional 2% is proposed due to inflation.
19: And this is due simply to the rising costs of everything that we do in our business, especially with our electric.
18: Another billing change is the incorporation of the city's transfer fee into the rate structure. Mayor Beckett said it is important for ratepayers to be able to see the impact of the transfer fee on their bills. The city budgeted $840,000 from the transfer fee last year and expects to collect $900,000 this year. Boer told commissioners the approved water and electric rate hikes will begin October 1st. The sewer rates will rise in March and the natural gas rates in May. The transfer fee, known as the franchise fee in 2007, began at 5% of utility sales. They raised it an additional 1.25% in 2023 to pay for development of the Crifles Hill housing subdivision. Cassgram reports on contested local races in the general election. In Plattsmouth, Paul Lambert and Shauna Snyder are running for mayor. In Avoca, the voters will decide a 1.5% sales tax. Union voters will decide a 1% sales tax specifically for drinking water infrastructure. The state legislature race has candidates Dean Helmick and Caitlin Knudsen. A large solar project has advanced in Mills County, Iowa. The Orion Renewable Energy Group's proposed Folsom Lake solar project would feature an 800-megawatt solar farm and 900-megawatt battery storage facility covering 6,000 acres. Orion estimates the project will generate $36 million in taxes over its 35-year lifespan. The Solar Neighbor program would provide $2,500 a year to residents living within a third of a mile. In his latest legislative column, State Senator Bob Hallstrom says pink postcard hearings right after tax valuations are announced will allow taxpayers to have a more effective voice in the budgeting process with their local government. Pink postcards were mailed this year based on increases in property tax asking, but in 2027, the state will mail pink postcards to taxpayers with a valuation increase. The postcard will explain the property taxes expected if the levy remains the same. Hallstrom said he set out to allow taxpayer voices to be heard when it can impact the budget-making decisions. In high school football Friday, the Auburn Bulldogs suffered their second straight loss of the season, dropping a 27-8 decision to Lincoln Christian. Auburn held a 3-2 lead in takeaways, coming away with three fumbles, but also throwing a pair of interceptions, including one pick six. Trailing 27-0, Auburn's Draven Lamb notched a two-yard touchdown run with just over 2 minutes left in the third quarter to avoid a shutout while capping an 11-play, 69-yard drive. Auburn will host Milford on Friday. Also in high school football, it was Diller O'Dell of Rapawnee City, 49-0, Fall City Sacred Heart over Osceola, 12-8. Gretna defeated Plattsmouth, 41-7, and Johnson County Central defeated Fairbury, 60-32. Nebraska City Lords over Aquinas, 46-8, and Weeping Water over Southern, 68-40. Syracuse over Nebraska City, 42-0. The fifth annual Otto Trunk or Treat is scheduled Sunday, October 25th at the Village Park. The river stage is at 10.5 feet. From the News Channel Nebraska Newsroom, I'm Dan Swanson.
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0: Yesterday, a high of 81, low of 63, according to our gauge here at the station, at least. Today, looks like a kind of drizzly start. A day that's going to stay cloudy for the most part. And we'll reach a high of 73, a bit cooler. Mostly cloudy and 62 tonight for your low. 77 and partly sunny tomorrow with a slight chance of some showers out there. Wednesday, expect the showers to come in. 90% chance, high of 75 and cloudy. Thursday is a 60% chance of some showers rolling in. With that Thursday, a high of 68 and mostly a cloudy day. Wrapping up your work week, it's mostly sunny, but we're down to 66. Mostly sunny and 66 as well Saturday with a slight chance of showers. And on Sunday, mostly sunny and a high of 67 expected there. Looking at the updated temperatures and conditions around River Country, down south in Tecumseh right now, overcast at 65 as they've warmed up a touch. We've got Auburn checking in, overcast at 64. And in Nebraska City, overcast at 64. Oh, boy. All right, John Morgan right here. It's Kid Myself right here, B103.

0: Runaway June and Buy My Own Drinks right here on today's Best Country, B103. 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We'll check the updated forecast information shortly. Got ag info this hour, of course, too, and Brad Paisley is on tap shortly. As we get through the music, there's a bit of buzz on social media from apparently a guy who tried to win a date with Ella Langley via likes. Come on, dude. Apparently he's a big TikToker and got a lot of views for getting rejected by Ella recently. In the video, he's yelling at her through a parking garage. I mean, that's not the way to win somebody over. So he yelled out, "How many likes do I need to get to take you on a date?" She says, "There's not enough in the world." I think that's the appropriate response. He laughed it off and said, "Well, you miss 100% of the shots you don't take." Later on, Ella would actually comment on the interaction somewhere. Not sure if it was on her own social media or what have you, but said this was definitely meant as dark humor. Obviously didn't land due to my face. I'm guessing she means it didn't land. You can tell on my face or something that didn't work. And she says, "I will say it takes more than likes on a TikTok. I'm still a human." So what did the fan do? The TikToker apparently took it seriously and put another video out with a shopping cart full of flowers saying, "Ella, you said there's no amount of likes in the world that could get me to take you on a date. I hope this amount of flowers is enough. If not, let me come to your concert and at least give you a hug. I'm an Ella fella forever." So no response to that as of yet from Ella Langley, who is reportedly, I think this is somewhat known out there, but it seems pretty strong that it's not super low key, at least, that she's going out with Tucker Wetmore right now. So she's kind of got a guy, at least for now. It's been seen with him out and about different places, and recently left the Nashville Songwriter Awards together just a couple days ago. So, yeah, not keeping that super secretive. So it sure sounds like she doesn't need another date. All right, more music's on the way in a bit. Brad Paisley's coming up, and we've got Hardy and the crew coming up too, right here on B103.
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5: 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Some drizzle here this morning. Patchy drizzle up till about 11. Mostly just a cloudy, kind of darkish day with a high of 73. 62, your overnight low, and mostly cloudy, I should say. For tomorrow, 30% chance of showers now is what it says here. So that number is dropped from what we've been saying for a number of days. 77 and partly sunny for Tuesday. Wednesday is a 90% chance of showers now, though. So just storm getting here maybe a little bit later than expected. Wednesday has cloud cover in 75. Thursday, 60% chance of showers and a high of 68 and mostly cloudy. Friday and Saturday are mostly sunny and mid-60s. Saturday comes with a slight chance of showers. In upper 60s and mostly sunny by Sunday. 64 and partly cloudy up north in Plattsmouth right now. In Tecumseh, it's overcast at 65 degrees. And in Nebraska City, it's overcast. We're at 64 with Bradley doing his thing, starting this No Talk Triple Play on today's Best Country, B103.

0: Hardy, Church, Wallen, McGraw, all together right there on today's Best Country, B103, and around the world, B103.fm on the web. Hoping you're having a fantastic one here as we get on through the tunes here this morning. Thanks for hanging out with yours truly, Ben Root. It is 64 at last check with overcast skies here. And we'll look at the updated forecast later on this hour one more time. Community Notebook on the way, plus Graylin James is also due up. Got some ag info next, the opening livestock report. That's brought to you by the folks at Woodhouse Ford. 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Later on this week, I'll be heading south and visiting with some folks. I believe it'll be at Johnson County Central is where I'm going for our latest stretch across Nebraska winter. And doing a little race on some, do I say what we're going to be racing on? Nah, watch it on Facebook Live. It'll be coming up on Thursday afternoon. Scheduled to meet them at 2 o'clock after the Big Red Buzz. I'll venture down there and see them and have some fun. That is our latest stretch across Nebraska winter here in River Country. They won a couple of weeks ago. And we'll be having some fun out there doing what they did on their winning video. If you want to win $500 for your school of choice, just like they won $500 for Tecumseh, then send us a photo or video on our website. 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Send us a photo or video of any sort of healthy activity, whether it's having some fun on the track at a school, or maybe on a field, or doing something indoors. It can be indoors. Doesn't have to be a full-on workout or something like that. It doesn't even have to be physical, as a matter of fact. It can be mental. Like that famous song, Let's Get Mental. No, that's physical. Whoops. Oh, well. Yeah, it doesn't have the same sound, does it? That's weird. It just felt odd to say, even though it was a funny joke. Maybe not funny. It was a joke. We'll just leave it at that. But, yeah, send us some sort of healthy activity, whether it's doing something physical or mental, like helping with some homework or you know, doing some sort of quiz or a game or cooking some healthy food. That's not super physical stuff, right? It's more on the mental side of things. But you can go that route, or you can do the workout or the sports or the walk or anything like that too. It all counts. It's healthy. It's staying active and not just sitting there watching TV or something, okay? So send us that photo or video to our website. Go to the website, b103.fm. You'll find the link there. And Medica and News Channel Nebraska, through the school year, each week, pick somebody to win $500 for their school of choice, courtesy of Medica and NCN.
1: 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Dorchester, Wisconsin this morning is steady at 60. Opening at the major direct could have at least a lower undertone, as buyers are usually not all that aggressive to start the week. The pork carcass cutout value on Friday was up 64 at $86.74. The estimated hog slaughter on Friday was 485,000 head, up 8,000 on the week and about 20,000 on the year. Box beef was pretty strong. Choice is up 271 on Friday at 378.83. Select beef is up 366 at 355.76. In Chicago, November soybeans are down 36 and three quarters. December corn's 9 3/4 lower. December wheat in Chicago is down 19. And a lot of the pressure in grains and oil seeds is coming from the details that we have that have been released about this trade deal between the forwarding of the trade relationship between the United States and China. Tariffs are going to be pulled back on some commodities, not soybeans, and there's no real timeline or any indication about how much those tariffs are going to be dialed back at all. Still a lot that we do not know. Over at the Merck, live and feeder cattle are mixed, watching the distribution of this week's show list. October live steady at 218.87. December's down 40 at 221.72. October feeders are

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0: All right, let's just about wind down our time together today. We will check the forecast, and I will check the forecast more accurately coming up shortly. But hey, let's see what's happening around River Country with a look at the book. Community Notebook brought to you by Colonial Acres of Humboldt, where families find trusted care, personalized rehabilitation, and a welcoming home-like environment. 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All right, what's happening out there? Let's see. All right, how about this? You can make a fall-themed button wreath this week, Wednesday at the Morton James Public Library to finish off September. That's Wednesday night, 6 o'clock. If you're 13 years old or older and want to take part in this creative event, register by calling up the library, 402-873-5609, the number. Fall button wreath craft event in the Kimmel Gallery at the Morton James Public Library this Wednesday night at 6. Check out what else is happening around River Country. 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
0: And one more look at the forecast here this morning. And as we check outdoors, yesterday was 81 for a high, but today a bit cooler at 73. Mostly cloudy conditions and not much wind at all. Tonight a low of 62 and mostly cloudy still. Tomorrow, partly sunny, will warm up to 77 and we have a 30% chance of rain. Wednesday, we're at 75 and expect the rain to come in. 90% chance of it there Wednesday. On Thursday, it's a 60% chance of showers. Mostly a cloudy day and 68 as we cool down there. And down to 66, but mostly sunny Friday and Saturday. Saturday does have a slight chance of showers. And on Sunday, mostly sunny again and 67 degrees. Around River Country, 64 up north in Plattsmouth, where the skies are overcast. Down in Tecumseh right now, it is 65 and overcast. And here in Nebraska City, also 65 and overcast as we begin 30 minutes of continuous country with Dierks Bentley on B103.
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Taylor Swift kicking off the 10 o'clock hour on your Monday morning here on B103. Ben Keller hanging out here with you. I've got the Josh Abbott Band, Garth, Dustin Lynch, and more coming up right now. It's Diamond Rio.

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1: 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November beans are down 33.5 at 1285.5. January's 32.25 lower at 13. December corn's down 9.5 at 518.75. March is 9.5 lower at 532.5. Cattle are down, watching the distribution of the show list. October live's $1 lower at 217.87. December's down 157 at 220.50. October feeders are $1.92 lower at 333.02. And on spread trade and long-term demand questions, October hogs are up 87 at 79.10. December's down a dime at 68.92. Brownfield.
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2: Thank you. Good morning. An investigation is ongoing after authorities recovered a body Saturday from the Missouri River in Cass County. Emergency crews were called to mile marker 574 near Union for a report of a possible person floating in the water. Deputies with the Cass County Sheriff's Office, assisted by Murray Fire and Rescue and Cass County Emergency Management, responded and located the body. The body was sent to the Douglas County Crime Laboratory. The identity of the deceased has not been determined. Roseanne Durbin, 64, of Brock, is charged in Nemaha County with possession of 10 to 28 grams of methamphetamine, possession of a firearm during a drug violation, and delivery of a hazardous drug on September 14th. She is suspected of possession of methamphetamine, possession of oxycodone, lorazepam, and alprazolam. The Nemaha County Sheriff's Office affidavit says investigators obtained a search warrant for the Brock residence. The affidavit says 14.3 grams of methamphetamine is over 70 doses, and half of it was packaged in plastic bags. An affidavit in support of the search warrant says the Nemaha County Sheriff's Office was contacted by the Richardson County Sheriff's Office regarding a drug investigation. A Nemaha County Sheriff's deputy made contact with a confidential informant who identified 11 people that had been at the 201 Fifth Street residence. Tanya Borner, 40, of Syracuse, is charged in Otoe County with possession of psilocybin September 21st. A sheriff's office affidavit says the deputy was investigating a separate call and asked the occupants of a Jeep in the Syracuse Inn parking lot if they saw anything. Due to the odor of marijuana, the Jeep was searched. Andrew Parham, 35, of Syracuse, is charged with possession of methamphetamine following a Highway 2 traffic stop near Nebraska City September 21st. An affidavit says Parham was subject to an arrest warrant. He is suspected of possession of a pipe with meth residue. The river stage is at 9.9 feet. From the News Channel Nebraska Newsroom, I'm Dan Swanson.
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7: News Channel, Nebraska AccuWeather.
0: Mostly sunny today, high in the lower 70s. Mostly cloudy sky tonight with a low around 62 degrees. Mostly cloudy for you tomorrow with showers and thunderstorms likely, high near 75. Tomorrow night, showers and thunderstorms, low around 65. And showers and thunderstorms look to continue on Wednesday with a high near 73 degrees. And that's a look at your NCN AccuWeather forecast brought to you by Odo County Title. 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

From Mr. Garth Brooks, it's The River on B103. Hey, we are giving you an opportunity to grab some cold hard cash just in time for the holidays. Starting October 6th, you need to be listening closely to B103 and be watching our Facebook page for your chance to take home $10.31 plus $10 in Nebraska Lottery scratch-off tickets with our Break the Bank giveaway. 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Some digits will be on air, while others will be on our Facebook page. Hence me telling you to listen and watch the Facebook page. Then on Friday, after you have three numbers for the week, listen for when you need to call at 402-873-1170. Then use that code to open the vault and win. Make sure you save those first three codes because everything gets leveled up on week four. That's right. We're going to give you another three-digit code for a total of 12 digits for the month. Then on Friday, October 30th, you can break the bank for a grand prize of $1,031. Thanks to Larson Motors, Bernard Real Estate and Auction Company, Arbor Day Farm, Home Innovation Spas, Pleasant View Nursing Home, Miller Building Supply, El Portal in Auburn and Nebraska City, and your channel Seed Pros, Andy Wellensack, and Preston Sunnerberg for being a part of Break the Bank.

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1: Soybeans, corn, and cattle are lower. 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I'm John Perkins with a Brownfield Market Update. 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Soybeans and corn are lower, waiting for some signs of new demand from China. November beans are down 29 and a quarter at 1289 and three quarters. January's 29 lower at 1303 and a half. December corn's 5 and a quarter lower at 523. March is down 5 and a half at 536 and a half. Live and feeder cattle are lower, watching the distribution of the show list. October live's down 75 at 218.12. December's 142 lower at 220.72. October feeders are down 240 at 332.52. And hogs are mixed, mostly lower, adjusting spreads and monitoring demand. October's up 57 at 78.80. December's down 12 at 68.90. Brownfield.
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0: Mostly sunny today, high in the lower 70s. Mostly cloudy sky tonight with a low around 62 degrees. Mostly cloudy for you tomorrow with showers and thunderstorms likely, high near 75. Tomorrow night, showers and thunderstorms, low around 65. And showers and thunderstorms look to continue on Wednesday with a high near 73 degrees. 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
5: I'm Paul Stevens. Parts of the Northeast drying out after a big weekend nor'easter with heavy rain and dangerous winds.
6: Winds gusting 50 to 60 miles per hour in the Jersey Shore, peaking over 80 miles per hour for eastern Long Island.
5: Fox Weather's Britta Merwin in Manasquan, New Jersey. UK authorities thwarting a suspected terror plot over the weekend. Five arrests.
7: It happened just after midnight Sunday. A local farmer returning home from a party called police after spotting three suspicious vehicles and multiple men wearing masks and hoods.
5: Fox to Stephanie Bennett. Earlier today, Starbase, Texas.
8: 3, 2, 1.
5: SpaceX's massive Starship rocket sent into orbit today for the first time. They're already back on Earth. The mission had to be cut short out of safety reasons. 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

Kenny Chesney in the noon hour of your Monday here on B103. Ben Keller hanging out here with you. I've got Alan Jackson, Jason Aldean, Nico Moon, and more coming up right now. It's John Anderson. If you really

0: country am I in?
1: It doesn't matter. It's 5 o'clock somewhere.
0: It's always on 5 in Margaritaville, come to think of it.
1: Yeah, I heard that.
0: You've been there, haven't you?
1: Yes, sir.
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1: Soybeans, corn, and cattle are lower. Hogs are mixed. I'm John Perkins with a Brownfield Market Update. When it comes to short-stature corn, it all started with Stein. For decades, they've been focused on unique hybrids that deliver top yields. Stein invented short-stature corn, then they perfected it. Soybeans are lower today on fund and technical selling. China and the United States will lower tariffs on some goods. That does not appear to include soybeans, though. Parts of the Midwest and Plains will see more harvest lane rain this week. November beans are down 29.5 at 1289.5. January is 28.75 lower at 1303.75. October meals $11 lower at 362.90. October bean oil is down 14 points at 67.12. Corn is down today, monitoring harvest activity and near-term delays in some key U.S. growing areas. There's still talk about China buying U.S. corn, and overall demand is solid. December's 5.75 lower at 522.5. March is down 5.75 at 536.25. And wheat's lower today. Winter wheat planting will see delays, but the soil moisture recharge is beneficial. Ongoing war between Russia and Ukraine continues to limit movement out of the Black Sea, but is not boosting U.S. exports. December Chicago's 13.5 lower at 689.75. December Kansas City's down 13.75 at 748.25. December Minneapolis is down 8.5 at 705. Live and feeder cattle are down on fund selling ahead of direct trade. Show list looks to be smaller in Texas and Kansas, larger in Nebraska. October lives 55 lower at 218.32. December's down 77 at 221.37. October feeders are 230 lower at 332.62. And on spread adjustments and demand questions, October hogs are up 42 at 78.65. December lean is down 22 at 68.80. Crude oil is currently trading at just above 93 a barrel. John Perkins, Brownfield.
0: It's time now for a news update here on B103, brought to you by Arbor Bank, helping you grow and have been serving southeast Nebraska and southwest Iowa since 1865. 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
2: Thank you. Good afternoon. Utilities manager John Boers spoke before city commissioners September 21st ahead of a boost in utility bills that Nebraska city households will pay beginning October 1st. Boers said typical bills will rise $8 for electric customers and $2.10 for natural gas customers per month. He said additional rate increases are possible beyond 2027 because a paid consultant recommends continued rate increases.
3: I just wanted to be very clear that we do not take these increases lightly. This is not something that, you know, we try to do a very good job of taking care of the money that we have and taking care of our equipment. And I know our people take a lot of pride in what they do and being fiscally responsible.
2: The city council earlier approved a 4.8% increase in electrical bills, and Boers said an additional 2% is proposed due to inflation.
3: And this is due simply to the rising costs of everything that we do in our business, especially with our electric.
2: Another billing change is the incorporation of the city's transfer fee into the rate structure. Mayor Beckett said it is important for ratepayers to be able to see the impact of the transfer fee on their bills. The city budgeted $840,000 from the transfer fee last year and expects to collect $900,000 this year. Boers told commissioners the approved water and electric rate hikes will begin October 1st. The sewer rates will rise in March and the natural gas rates in May. The transfer fee, known as the franchise fee in 2007, began at 5% of utility sales. They raised it an additional 1.25% in 2023 to pay for development of the Crifles Hill housing subdivision. Cassgram reports on contested local races in the general election. In Plattsmouth, Paul Lambert and Shauna Snyder running for mayor. In Avoca, the voters will decide a 1.5% sales tax. Union voters will decide a 1% sales tax specifically for drinking water infrastructure. The state legislature race has candidates Dean Helmick and Caitlin Knudsen. A large solar project has advanced in Mills County, Iowa. The Orion Renewable Energy Group's proposed Folsom Lake Solar Project would feature an 800-megawatt solar farm and 900-megawatt battery storage facility covering 6,000 acres. Orion estimates the project will generate $36 million in taxes over its 35-year lifespan. The Solar Neighbor Program would provide $2,500 a year to residents living within a third of a mile. In his latest legislative column, State Senator Bob Hallstrom says pink postcard hearings right after tax valuations are announced will allow taxpayers to have a more effective voice in the budgeting process with their local government. Pink postcards were mailed this year based on increases in property tax asking, but in 2027, the state will mail pink postcards to taxpayers with a valuation increase. The postcard will explain the property taxes expected if the levy remains the same. Hallstrom said he set out to allow taxpayer voices to be heard when it can impact the budget-making decisions. In high school football Friday, the Auburn Bulldogs suffered their second straight loss of the season, dropping a 27-8 decision to Lincoln Christian. Auburn held a 3-2 lead in takeaways, coming away with three fumbles, but also throwing a pair of interceptions, including one pick six. Trailing 27-0, Auburn's Draven Lamb notched a 2-yard touchdown run with just over 2 minutes left in the third quarter to avoid a shutout while capping an 11-play, 69-yard drive. Auburn will host Milford on Friday. Also in high school football, it was Diller Odell of Rapawnee City, 49-0. Fall City Sacred Heart over Osceola, 12-8. Gretna defeated Plattsmouth, 41-7. And Johnson County Central defeated Fairbury, 60-32. Nebraska City Lords over Aquinas, 46-8. And Weeping Water over Southern, 68-40. Syracuse over Nebraska City, 42-0. The 5th annual Otto Trunk or Treat is scheduled Sunday, October 25th at the Village Park. The river stage is at 10.5 feet. 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
0: Mostly sunny today, high in the lower 70s. Mostly cloudy sky tonight with a low around 62 degrees. Mostly cloudy for you tomorrow with showers and thunderstorms likely, high near 75. Tomorrow night, showers and thunderstorms, low around 65. And showers and thunderstorms look to continue on Wednesday with a high near 73 degrees. 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

It's Luke Combs kicking off the 1 o'clock hour on your Monday afternoon here on B103. Ben Keller hanging out here with you. I've got Phil Vassar coming up right now. It's Reba.

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0: 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Well, as you know, every week we ask you a poll question, and it's an opportunity for you to win Nebraska Lottery scratch-off tickets. 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
1: 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November beans down 30.5 at 1288.5. January beans down 29.5 at 1303. Corn is lower on fund and technical selling. December corn's down 5.25 at 523. March corn's down 5.25 at 536.75. Live and feeder cattle are down on fund selling. October live's down $1.02 at 217.85. October feeders down 227 at 332.65. Hogs are mostly lower on spread adjustments. October contracts up 32 at 78.55. December lean hogs down 65 at 68.37. I'm Megan Grebner for Brownfield.
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0: Mostly sunny today, high in the lower 70s. Mostly cloudy sky tonight with a low around 62 degrees. Mostly cloudy for you tomorrow with showers and thunderstorms likely, high near 75. Tomorrow night, showers and thunderstorms, low around 65. And showers and thunderstorms look to continue on Wednesday with a high near 73 degrees. 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

0: Chris Cagle on B103, 103.1 on your radio dial. 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You'll hear from NCN Sports reporter Jake Bartecki as he tells you what's going on with the Huskers. He'll talk about the Michigan State game and preview the Maryland matchup. It's Big Red Buzz. Each game week on Thursday from noon to 1 at Valentino's in Nebraska City. 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

0: Good afternoon and welcome into the 2 o'clock hour here on River Country B103. Sure, I realize it's a Monday. I just have this feeling that together we can get through it.
1: His name's Randy. 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

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We'll see you Tuesday, October 6th at Home City Grain in Dawson. Then the Frontier Co-op in Manly on Wednesday, October 7th. Hey.

0: Ashley Monroe on B103 with a late session commodity update on the Brownfield Network. 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
1: Soybeans, corn, and cattle were down. Hogs are mostly lower. Hello, I'm Megan Grebner with your commodity market update on Brownfield. Speed wins. That's why Sign is focused on delivering higher yielding genetics faster than the competition, and why they've released more new Enlist E3 lines than any other company. Sign has yield. Soybeans were lower on fund and technical selling. China and the U.S. will lower tariffs on some goods. That does not appear to include soybeans. Parts of the Midwest and Plains will see more harvest delaying rain this week. November beans down 30 and three quarters at 1288 and a quarter. January beans down 29 and a half at 1303. Corn was lower on fund and technical selling. Corn has been monitoring harvest activity and the near-term delays in some key U.S. growing areas. There's still talk about China purchasing U.S. corn, and overall demand is solid. December corn was down 5.25 at 523. March corn was down 5.5 at 536 and a half. The wheat complex was lower on fund and technical selling. Winter wheat planting will see delays, but that soil moisture recharge is beneficial. Ongoing war between Russia and Ukraine continues to limit movement out of the Black Sea region. In Chicago, December wheat was down 14 and a half at 688 and three quarters. March wheat down 14 and three quarters at 703 and a half. In Kansas City, December wheat was down 16 and a quarter at 745 and three quarters. And in Minneapolis, December wheat was down 11 and three quarters at 701 and three quarters. Live and feeder cattle were down on fund selling ahead of direct trade. Box beef was higher at midday. October lives down 142 at 217.45. December lives down 135 at 220.80. October feeders were down 302 at 331.90. Hogs were mostly lower on spread adjustments and demand questions. October contracts up 2 at 78.25. December lean hogs down 62 at 68.40. I'm Megan Grebner, Brownfield Ag News.
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4: Thank you. Good afternoon. An investigation is ongoing after authorities recovered a body Saturday from the Missouri River in Cass County. Emergency crews were called to mile marker 574 near Union for a report of a possible person floating in the water. Deputies with the Cass County Sheriff's Office, assisted by Murray Fire and Rescue and Cass County Emergency Management, responded and located the body. The body was sent to the Douglas County Crime Laboratory. The identity of the deceased has not been determined. Roseanne Durbin, 64, of Brock, is charged in Nemaha County with possession of 10 to 28 grams of methamphetamine, possession of a firearm during a drug violation, and delivery of a hazardous drug on September 14th. She is suspected of possession of methamphetamine, possession of oxycodone, lorazepam, and alprazolam. The Nemaha County Sheriff's Office affidavit says investigators obtained a search warrant for the Brock residence. The affidavit says 14.3 grams of methamphetamine is over 70 doses, and half of it was packaged in plastic bags. An affidavit in support of the search warrant says the Nemaha County Sheriff's Office was contacted by the Richardson County Sheriff's Office regarding a drug investigation. A Nemaha County Sheriff's deputy made contact with a confidential informant who identified 11 people that had been at the 201 5th Street residence. Tanya Borner, 40, of Syracuse, is charged in Otoe County with possession of psilocybin September 21st. A sheriff's office affidavit says the deputy was investigating a separate call and asked the occupants of a Jeep in the Syracuse Inn parking lot if they saw anything. Due to the odor of marijuana, the Jeep was searched. Andrew Parham, 35, of Syracuse, is charged with possession of methamphetamine following a Highway 2 traffic stop near Nebraska City September 21st. An affidavit says Parham was subject to an arrest warrant. He is suspected of possession of a pipe with meth residue. The river stage is at 9.9 feet. From the News Channel Nebraska Newsroom, I'm Dan Swanson.
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0: High is today in the low 70s, lows tonight in the lower 60s. Southeast winds 5 to 10 miles per hour. Tomorrow, scattered showers and thunder showers, highs in the mid-70s, lows in the mid-60s, winds out of the south at 10 to 15, gusting to 25 miles per hour. And on Wednesday, showers with a chance of thunder showers, highs in the mid-70s, lows of around 60.

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0: 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Now, some digits will be on air. Others will be on our Facebook page Friday. 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Make sure you save the first three codes because everything goes level up week four. We'll give you another three-digit code for a total of 12 digits for the month. And on Friday, October 30th, you can break the bank for the grand prize, $1,031. Thanks to Larson Motors, Bernard Real Estate and Auction Company, Arbor Day Farm, Home Innovation Spas, Pleasant View Nursing Home, Miller Building Supply, El Portal in Auburn and Nebraska City, and your Channel Seed Pros, Andy Wellensack and Preston Sonnenberg, for being part of our Break the Bank giveaway on today's Best Country B103.
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1: On Monday, hogs were mixed, soybeans, cattle, and corn finished lower. I'm John Perkins with a Brownfield Market Update. When it comes to short stature corn, it all started with Stein. For decades, they've been focused on unique hybrids that deliver top yields. Stein invented short stature corn, then they perfected it. Stein has yield. Soybeans were lower on fund and technical selling. China and the United States will lower tariffs on some goods, but that does not appear to include soybeans for crush use. Parts of the Midwest and Plains will see more harvest delay and rain this week. November beans were down 30 and three quarters at 1288 and a quarter. January was down 29 and a half at 1303. October meal was down 1220 at 361.70, and October bean oil was down 15 at 67.11. Corn was down on fund and technical selling. It's monitoring harvest activity and near-term delays in some key U.S. growing areas. There is still talk about China buying U.S. corn, and overall demand is solid. December was down 5 and a quarter at 523. March corn was 5 and a half lower at 536 and a half. And wheat was down on fund and technical selling. Winter wheat planting will see delays, but that soil moisture recharge is beneficial long-term. Ongoing war between Russia and Ukraine continues to limit movement out of the Black Sea. December Chicago was down 14 and a half at 688 and three quarters. December Kansas City was down 16 and a quarter at 745 and three quarters. December Minneapolis was 11 and three quarters lower at 701 and three quarters. Live and feeder cattle were down on fund selling ahead of this week's direct business. October live was $1.42 lower at 217.45, and December was down 135 at 220.80. November feeder cattle were $2.70 lower at 329.27. And hogs were mixed on Monday on spread adjustments and questions about pork demand. October lean was up 2 at 78.25. December was down 62 at 68.40. Megan Grebner has your full look at the cash livestock markets after this.
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4: 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Show lists for the week are mixed, lower in Texas and Kansas, but higher in Nebraska. Look for the bulk of the week's trade to hold out until sometime Thursday or Friday. Box beef closed higher with solid demand for moderate offerings. Choice up $1.65 at $380.48. Select was $2.47 higher at $358.23. Estimated cattle slaughter was 95,000 head. Cash hogs closed mixed with a pretty light negotiated run. Barrows and gilts at the National Daily Direct were down 27 cents with a weighted average of 78.68. The Iowa Minnesota closed 27 cents higher with a weighted average of 79.51. The Western Corn Belt was up 24 cents with a weighted average of 79.25. Pork values close higher, up $1.06 at $87.80. Picnics, butts, loins, hams, and ribs were all higher, and estimated hog slaughter was 491,000 head. I'm Megan Grebner for Brownfield.
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5: Thank you. Good afternoon. An investigation is ongoing after authorities recovered a body Saturday from the Missouri River in Cass County. Emergency crews were called to mile marker 574 near Union for a report of a possible person floating in the water. Deputies with the Cass County Sheriff's Office, assisted by Murray Fire and Rescue and Cass County Emergency Management, responded and located the body. The body was sent to the Douglas County Crime Laboratory. The identity of the deceased has not been determined. Roseanne Durbin, 64, of Brock, is charged in Nemaha County with possession of 10 to 28 grams of methamphetamine, possession of a firearm during a drug violation, and delivery of a hazardous drug on September 14th. She is suspected of possession of methamphetamine, possession of oxycodone, lorazepam, and alprazolam. The Nemaha County Sheriff's Office affidavit says investigators obtained a search warrant for the Brock residence. The affidavit says 14.3 grams of methamphetamine is over 70 doses, and half of it was packaged in plastic bags. An affidavit in support of the search warrant says the Nemaha County Sheriff's Office was contacted by the Richardson County Sheriff's Office regarding a drug investigation. A Nemaha County Sheriff's deputy made contact with a confidential informant who identified 11 people that had been at the 201 Fifth Street residence. Tanya Borner, 40, of Syracuse, is charged in Otoe County with possession of psilocybin September 21st. A sheriff's office affidavit says a deputy was investigating a separate call and asked the occupants of a Jeep in the Syracuse Inn parking lot if they saw anything. Due to the odor of marijuana, the Jeep was searched. Andrew Parham, 35, of Syracuse, is charged with possession of methamphetamine following a Highway 2 traffic stop near Nebraska City September 21st. An affidavit says Parham was subject to an arrest warrant. He is suspected of possession of a pipe with meth residue. The river stage is at 9.9 feet. From the News Channel Nebraska Newsroom, I'm Dan Swanson.
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0: High is today in the low 70s, lows tonight in the lower 60s. Southeast winds 5 to 10 miles per hour. Tomorrow, scattered showers and thunder showers, highs in the mid-70s, lows in the mid-60s, winds out of the south at 10 to 15, gusting to 25 miles per hour. And on Wednesday, showers with a chance of thunder showers, highs in the mid-70s, lows of around 60.

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0: Tracy Byrd and the Drinking Bone, wrapping up a B103 No Talk Triple Play. In case you haven't heard, Break the Bank returns to B103 starting October 6th. And again this year, you can break the bank in week four and take home $1,031 cash. Yeah, break the bank. Thanks to Larson Motors, Bernard Real Estate and Auction Company, Arbor Day Farm, Home Innovation Spas, Pleasant View Nursing Home, Miller Building Supply, El Portal in Auburn and Nebraska City, your Channel Seed Pros, Andy Wellensack and Preston Sonnenberg. They're all part of the Break the Bank giveaway right here on B103.
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5: Politicians like Senator Pete Ricketts are the problem. Wall Street Pete bought his Senate seat. 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

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Now, here's an idea. Next time you have something and you just can't wait to tell anybody, well, make sure you tell us all about it. 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

B103 AccuWeather forecast extended Thursday and Friday. Showers and nearly steady temperatures in the low 60s. Sunny on Saturday with a high near 65.

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1: I'm Brent Barnett on Brownfield. Rain in some key growing areas limited corn and soybean harvest activity over the past week. USDA says 18% of U.S. corn is harvested, matching the five-year average, but at the low end of expectations. 17% of soybeans are harvested, also in line with most recent years. Winter wheat planting is 27% complete compared to 34% on average. More news is next.
2: Wiffles recognizes this week's Corn Belt Award winner, Jacob Swick, from Ponca High School for his outstanding leadership qualities in school and in the community.
3: Jacob says being involved with his grandfather's farm taught him how to handle the adversity of a bad harvest, and that's carried over to his athletic career.
4: That applies directly to me for football, because last year we were 2-7 and one of the worst teams in the state, and this year we already had the same amount of wins we had last year, just kind of like realizing that just because you have one down year doesn't mean that it's your entire career is over. Like, it's not going to stop you. You can keep pushing through and you'll be just fine.
3: Besides football, Jacob also competes in wrestling and track and says he learned from his father to finish what you start.
4: My dad always told me that once you start it, you can't quit. So about 2 weeks into wrestling last year, I was like, oh, I don't know if I want to do this. And my dad was like, well, you started, so you're going to finish it. So I finished the season. I ended up losing the heartbreaks. Didn't quite make it to state, but I was one match away.
2: Wiffles Hybrids, not a seed company, the corn company.
1: Three cattle organizations say recent activity from Immigration and Customs Enforcement has caused additional challenges for the beef supply chain. Ag economist Charlie Martinez says operations slowed cattle slaughter last week.
5: Packing is very regional in terms of these fed cattle markets. And so anything that can disrupt a region, especially right now, where if we slow down chains by a day, that has tremendous impact now relative to a year ago when we had more space and more chain space available.
1: A market analyst says China's purchases of U.S. ag goods have been supportive to prices, but there's still work to be done. Dan Bossi is with Ag Resource Company.
6: China still has about 10 million tons of beans, which we would estimate, you know, would be worth something in the vicinity of $5 or $6 billion.
1: And the USDA says 199 million turkeys will be raised in the U.S. this year, 3% more than last year. I'm Brent Barnett, Brownfield.
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0: Highs today in the low 70s, lows tonight in the lower 60s. Southeast winds 5 to 10 miles per hour. Tomorrow, scattered showers and thundershowers, highs in the mid-70s, lows in the mid-60s, winds out of the south at 10 to 15, gusting to 25 miles per hour. And on Wednesday, showers with a chance of thundershowers, highs in the mid-70s, lows of around 60.

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Speaking of the coast, remember five for beach, you and me. That sunset cliffs by the sea in the night rolled in. 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

0: Dirk Spindley, drunk on a plane, wrapping up the first segment of the B103 5 at 5. 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
1: Thank you. Good evening. Utilities Manager John Boers spoke before City Commissioners September 21st. Ahead of a boost in utility bills, the Nebraska City households will pay beginning October 1st. Boers said typical bills will rise $8 for electric customers and $2.10 for natural gas customers per month. He said additional rate increases are possible beyond 2027 because a paid consultant recommends continued rate increases.
2: I just wanted to be very clear that we do not take these increases lightly. This is not something that, you know, we try to do a very good job of taking care of the money that we have and taking care of our equipment. And I know our people take a lot of pride in what they do and being fiscally responsible.
1: The City Council earlier approved 4.8% increase in electrical bills, and Boers said an additional 2% is proposed due to inflation.
2: And this is due simply to the rising costs of everything that we do in our business, especially with our electric.
1: Another billing change is the incorporation of the city's transfer fee into the rate structure. Mayor Beckett said it is important for ratepayers to be able to see the impact of the transfer fee on their bills. The city budgeted $840,000 from the transfer fee last year and expects to collect $900,000 this year. Boer told commissioners the approved water and electric rate hikes will begin October 1st. The sewer rates will rise in March and the natural gas rates in May. The transfer fee, known as the franchise fee in 2007, began at 5% of utility sales. They raised it an additional 1.25% in 2023 to pay for development of the Crifels Hill housing subdivision. Cassgram reports on contested local races in the general election. In Plattsmouth, Paul Lambert and Shauna Snyder are running for mayor. In Avoca, the voters will decide a 1.5% sales tax. Union voters will decide a 1% sales tax specifically for drinking water infrastructure. The state legislature race has candidates Dean Helmick and Caitlin Knudsen. A large solar project has advanced in Mills County, Iowa. The Orion Renewable Energy Group's proposed Folsom Lake solar project would feature an 800-megawatt solar farm and 900-megawatt battery storage facility covering 6,000 acres. Orion estimates the project will generate $36 million in taxes over its 35-year lifespan. The Solar Neighbor program would provide $2,500 a year to residents living within a third of a mile. In his latest legislative column, State Senator Bob Hallstrom says pink postcard hearings right after tax valuations are announced will allow taxpayers to have a more effective voice in the budgeting process with their local government. Pink postcards were mailed this year based on increases in property tax asking, but in 2027, the state will mail pink postcards to taxpayers with a valuation increase. The postcard will explain the property taxes expected if the levy remains the same. Hallstrom said he set out to allow taxpayer voices to be heard when it can impact the budget-making decisions. In high school football Friday, the Auburn Bulldogs suffered their second straight loss of the season, dropping a 27-8 decision to Lincoln Christian. Auburn held a 3-2 lead in takeaways, coming away with three fumbles, but also throwing a pair of interceptions, including one pick six. Trailing 27-0, Auburn's Draven Lamb notched a 2-yard touchdown run with just over 2 minutes left in the third quarter to avoid a shutout while capping an 11-play, 69-yard drive. Auburn will host Milford on Friday. Also in high school football, it was Diller Odell of Rapanui City, 49-0, Fall City Sacred Heart over Osceola, 12-8. Gretna defeated Plattsmouth, 41-7, and Johnson County Central defeated Fairbury, 60-32. Nebraska City Lords over Aquinas, 46-8, and Weeping Water over Southern, 68-40. Syracuse over Nebraska City, 42-0. The 5th annual Otto Trunk or Treat is scheduled Sunday, October 25th at the Village Park. The river stage is at 10.5 feet. From the News Channel Nebraska Newsroom, I'm Dan Swanson.
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7: News
0: highs today in the low 70s, lows tonight in the lower 60s. Southeast winds 5 to 10 miles per hour. Tomorrow, scattered showers and thundershowers, highs in the mid-70s, lows in the mid-60s. Winds out of the south at 10 to 15, gusting to 25 miles per hour. And on Wednesday, showers with a chance of thundershowers, highs in the mid-70s, lows of around 60.

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0: Somewhere down in Texas, Jason Bolin and the Stragglers on River Country B103. And on today's Country Almanac, the Grascals claimed Entertainer of the Year trophy at the 17th Annual International Bluegrass Music Awards. It was on this day in 2006. Also, September 28, 2014, Dierks Bentley raises $335 for charity with his Miles and Music for Kids motorcycle ride and concert in Nashville. Impressive lineup included Chris Young, Kip Moore, Randy Houser, and John Pardee. And that is a look at today's Country Almanac.
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0: Overnight lows tonight in the low 60s. Southeast winds about 5 to 10 miles per hour. Tomorrow, scattered showers and thunder showers. Highs in the mid-70s, lows mid-60s. Little breezy, winds out of the southeast 10 to 15, gusting to 25 miles per hour. And on Wednesday, more showers and thunder showers, highs in the mid-70s and lows of around 60.

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0: 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Each Tuesday, Wednesday, and Thursday, we'll tell you a number that will help you crack the code to the B103 Bank Vault. Now, some digits will be on air. Others will be on our Facebook page Friday. After you have three numbers for the week, listen for when to call and use that code to open the vault and be a winner. Make sure you save the first three codes because everything goes level up week four. We'll give you another three-digit code for a total of 12 digits for the month. And on Friday, October 30th, you can break the bank for the grand prize, $1,031. 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
2: Politicians like Senator Pete Ricketts are the problem. Wall Street Pete bought his Senate seat. And what has he done? 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

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Now, here's an idea. 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Morton James Public Library presents their first Smithsonian Salon Lecture, featuring apples of an uncommon character. 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